Morning Just Music is 103.5 The Beat. Voice of the Bahamas checking in, getting ready for the international firestorm. Big shout out to everybody who got it locked in right now, man. Just hitting you with some throwbacks right now, Lil Durk. Yeah, featuring Rod Wave, all right? Already won. Only on the Beat Station, all right? You checking in right now, man. Turn it up.

0: Turn my headphone down a little bit. Yeah. Yeah.
1: Yeah.
0: Yeah.
1: Yeah.
0: Yeah.
1: Yeah.
0: Yeah.
1: Yeah.
0: Yeah.

Christian. 103.5 The Beat, more than just music. That's right, you got it locked in with the voice of the Bombers. You know what time it is, getting ready for the international firestorm. That was Boss Man D-Lo. You know what it is, all we do is chase money. All we do is, yeah, y'all know what we used to do for real, all right? Ain't time to start the mix show yet,

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0: More Than Just Music is 103.5 The Beat. And you know what time it is, getting ready for the international firestorm. Hey, one time for all the ladies who got somebody spending it on you, man. I ain't gonna lie. That's what bodies do. They got the princess treatment. They ain't really gotta come up with their pocket for anything, so. Remember, if you want a body, you gotta spend that on her, all right? And don't forget, that's right, if you into the nightlife, this Sunday at 78 West, yeah, I'm having my own event, me and my brothers, Certified Rest Takers, ABM Roger. That's right, it's all about spend that Sundays right at 78 West on Gladstone Road. Y'all know how to find the place, all right? The hottest spot on a Sunday night, the voice letting y'all know already. Don't forget June 13, get ready. Super Mario, big bash is going down. The thing called Stronger Than Before. You know what I mean? If you know Super Mario and he been a good one to you, show some love, all right? This Saturday is going down at the National Stadium. Definitely want to be there. All right. International Firestorm about to kick off in a few. Got some hot events coming up this weekend. I gotta let y'all know about it, but I'm gonna let y'all know about it right after the break. So all you gotta do is keep it locked. I got some tickets I'm gonna give away for the events as well. So you definitely wanna stay in touch with me tonight, all right?
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3: International firestorm in full effect. The voice of the bombs in the studio. You know what to do. Just turn your radio all the way up, all right?

That's a yelling. I can hear that little thing. No more free rides, I ain't gonna lie. Wherever you go in, go on a little slow 50 in the

the beat. Yeah, yeah, yeah. That's how we get down for the first half of the International Firestorm, man. Now we got more fire coming your way. Only 54 minutes after the 8 o'clock hour. So we right on the right track. You know what time it is. It's time to talk some foolishness, just a little bit of foolishness. So I got a question, all right? If you want to tap in on the WhatsApp, you can. 323-775 is the number to text again. I'm going to repeat it again. 323-777, that's 7775 is the number to text me on WhatsApp. And I guess I know I'm a little late, right? But it's still on my mind. Like, I'm thinking about how earlier this week there was a lady who recorded a young lady when she was pulling up at the fast food restaurant. And she was actually coaching the lady on how she feel like the lady should have been talking while taking her order. So I just got a little question for y'all. Anything wrong with just saying morning? Because I say morning plenty times. Because morning is morning. You know what I mean? Like, if I acknowledge you and I just say morning to you, then I just feeling that way. I ain't gonna lie. Or you have to put the good in front of it. Y'all let me know what y'all thinking. I know. I think it's just cool if I say morning to you, if I walk past you, or if I see you and I greet you. I still feel like morning is cool. I don't know. Y'all let me know if I may be freaking out, or let me know if I should put the good in the front of the morning. Or we just over exaggerating. I know. What's up? 323-775. Let me know what's up. We getting ready for the next half of the International Firestorm.

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2: .1035 The Beat, more than just music. 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Tell the girl them.
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1: Guess what's going up? 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

0: bike for these kind of gas prices, I ain't gonna lie. 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
1: Laugh off a bad man. 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

0: 3.5 to beat more than just music. That's right, they get the finals update. They got the score. San Antonio Spurs leading 37. New York trailing only 20 points, all right? I know guys are pulling for, alright? We gotta go to a quick break. Be right back.
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0: You don't do nothing to me, you ain't want me to do to you, all right? The epic right there. I say crying.
1: Far, far away.
0: And the cool thing is,
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0: People, listen, I know need the others, right? But when you think you got a bod, remember somebody got a voice, alright?
1: Everything I just stumble about.
0: I know it may seem like things didn't get better, but it will one day, alright?

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And that's right, it's a wrap for the International Firestorm. I'm about to get up out of here. I don't know if I'm going home or if I don't know if I'm going to find a spot to go watch the big game. I just happy that San Antonio Spurs in the lead. I can tell you all one thing, the world is a cycle. New York Knicks fans speed up every single person they saw on a San Antonio Spurs jersey the other last game, Game 3. So I feel bad for y'all. The San Antonio Spurs putting a beating on y'all right now, alright? So anybody who are true New York Knicks fans, that's right, y'all getting the belt right now, I ain't gonna lie. Belt is what y'all deserve. Spurs in 6, alright? Now, enough of that basketball talk. Before I get up out of here, I gotta let y'all know, boy. I gotta let y'all know it's a hot weekend, alright? We got the Queen of Bacchanal gonna be inside the Bahamas this Friday. Then they get Barrington Levy and Serrani this Saturday. And also, this Saturday, Super Mario, stronger than before, at the National Stadium is going down. You gotta be there. Yeah, man, be showing our brother some love, all right? This Saturday, don't forget it. And then this Sunday, if you're looking for some nice vibes, some good vibes, a growing spot, you could come party with the Voice of the Bombs at 78 West, all right? Gladstone Road. I'm gonna tell you all about the party. Party called Spend That, each and every Sunday is going down, all right? So make sure you be there so you can party with me. Keep up with all the hot events. Follow me on Instagram at 1K underscore The Voice, at Facebook at 1K The Voice of the Bahamas. Yeah, my personal Facebook page. Got too much friends, all right? So follow the fan page. You can keep up with me and what's going on with me, all right? But peace out. Enjoy the rest of your night. Be safe, whatever you do. Make sure you buckle up. Don't drive too fast. Just take your time on the road, all right? Until tomorrow, you know what it is, the weekend vibes. DJ Foresight going to be inside the studio alongside me. And it's all powered by Marco's Pizza, all right? Don't forget, Marco's got the best pizza in the Bahamas. I

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1: Reading about Nassau, Bahamas today, I saw police arrested and charged two men after that viral video of a man being assaulted on Moore's Island. It reportedly happened shortly after 2 p.m. on Friday, June 5th, 2026, along Front Street in Hard Bargain. I'm relieved there's movement, but it's hard to shake how routine filming violence has become. Accountability matters, yes, and so does support for the victim and community. I'll be watching for updates from investigators and the courts as details are confirmed. Tonight, clear and a low in the upper 70s. Tomorrow, rain with a high in the low 80s. Currently, 81 in Nassau. Here's Drip Demeanor by Missy Elliott.
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0: 103.5 The Beat keeps you up to date on all the news around you, even at night. Here's what's trending in the Bahamas right now.
1: Reading the update out of Nassau, Bahamas, I'm thinking about accountability online and off. Police have arrested and charged two men after that viral social media video showing a man assaulted on Moore's Island. It reportedly happened shortly after 2 p.m. on Friday, June 5th, 2026, along Front Street in the Hard Bargain area. Preliminary investigations are underway, but the swift action matters. Communities deserve safer streets, and victims deserve support while facts are gathered. I'll be watching for confirmed details and court progress. Tonight, clear with a low in the upper 70s. Tomorrow, rain with a high in the low 80s. Currently, 81 in Nassau. Here's Saying Goodbye by PETA Morgan.

Yeah. Hey, whoa, yeah, hey.

0: yo, yo, yo, yo, yo. We on a world tour with my mom and my man. Y'all went each and every place, drew the mic in their hand. Houston, Delaware, DC, Dallas. We on a world tour with my mom and my man. Y'all went each and every place, drew the mic in their hand. New York, NJ, MC, VA.
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0: saying? Got Wham, you got Billy in this, you know what I'm saying?
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O Father, watch in Zion. 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Father, we thank thee for all that you have done and for what you're doing now.

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1: Reading the update out of Nassau, Bahamas, I'm relieved police moved after a viral video of a man being assaulted on Moore's Island. Investigators say it happened shortly after 2 p.m. on Friday, June 5th, 2026, along Front Street, Hard Bargain, and two men have been arrested and charged. It's awful that a clip had to circulate before action, but accountability matters. I hope the victim gets support and case proceeds transparently, so Moore's Island neighbors can feel safe walking Front Street again. Tonight, clear and a low in the upper 70s. Tomorrow, rain and a high in the low 80s. Currently, 81 in Nassau. Here's Where Is My Husband by Ray.
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2: I saw the update out of Nassau, Bahamas. Police say two men were arrested and charged after that viral video showing a man being assaulted on Moore's Island. The incident reportedly happened shortly after 2 p.m. on Friday, June 5th, 2026, along Front Street in Hard Bargain. I'm relieved there's movement toward accountability, and I hope the victim gets support. Let's resist sharing the clip. Amplify official updates instead. Preliminary investigations are continuing, so patience matters while facts are confirmed and justice follows through. Tonight, clear and a low in the upper 70s. Tomorrow, rain with a high in the low 80s. Currently, 81 in Nassau. Here's On My Mind by YFN Lucci.

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I bet, say I got drive, I don't need a car. Money really all that we fiendin' for. I'm doing things they ain't seen before. 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I'm a demon lord. Fall off what? I ain't seen the horse. Called your bluff, better cite the source. 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
1: Reading about the Nassau Bahamas Beach incident shook me. Just before 7:45 p.m. on Tuesday, June 9, 2026, along Eastern Road, a woman was held at gunpoint and robbed of her champagne-colored Nissan Cube, license plate DA05, plus her personal items. It's chilling how quickly a calm evening can flip. If you're parking near the shore at dusk, keep doors locked, scan mirrors, and text your location to someone. 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Stay aware. Today, sunny and a high in the low 90s. Tonight, clear and a low in the upper 70s. Tomorrow, rain and a high in the mid-80s. Currently, 83 in Nassau. 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

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I'm

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1: I read about the armed robbery in Nassau, Bahamas. Police say it happened shortly before 7:45 p.m. on Tuesday, June 9th, 2026, at a beach along Eastern Road. A woman sitting in her champagne-colored Nissan Cube, license plate DA0005, was forced out at gunpoint and lost her car and belongings. That's terrifying. If you're parking near the water, keep doors locked, stay aware, and call 911 or local police immediately if anything feels off. I hope the investigators get leads quickly and she's okay. Today, sunny and a high in the low 90s. Tonight, clear, a low in the upper 70s. Tomorrow, rain, a high in the mid 80s. Currently, 83 in Nassau. 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

It's your girl, Pretty Porcelain. 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
1: News from Nassau, Bahamas has me rattled tonight. Police say that around 7:45 p.m. on Tuesday, June 9, 2026, along Eastern Road, a woman was held at gunpoint and robbed while parked at the beach. Her champagne-colored Nissan Cube, license plate DA005, was taken along with personal items. It's scary because it's so ordinary, just sitting in your car at dusk. If you're in that area, please share tips with investigators, travel in pairs when you can, and keep lights and phones handy tonight. Today, sunny, a high in the low 90s. Tonight, clear and a low in the upper 70s. Tomorrow, rain and a high in the mid 80s. Currently, 83 in Nassau. Here's If You Want It by Sexy Y Red.
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1: Reading the report out of Nassau, Bahamas has me rattled. Police say shortly before 7:45 p.m., Tuesday, June 9, 2026, on a beach along Eastern Road, a woman was held at gunpoint and robbed of her champagne-colored Nissan Cube, license plate DA005, along with personal items. That's terrifying. Broad daylight fading, people winding down. If you're in that area, share any tips, avoid waiting in parked cars, and keep valuables low profile. I hope she's safe and recovers quickly. Police need witnesses to step forward. Today, sunny, a high in the low 90s. Tonight, clear, a low in the upper 70s. Tomorrow, rain, a high in the mid-80s. Currently, 83 in Nassau. Here's Compensating by Amin.
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1: Thinking about the report from Nassau, Bahamas, police say just before 7:45 p.m., Tuesday, June 9th, 2026, along a beach on Eastern Road, a woman was held at gunpoint and her champagne-colored Nissan Cube, plate DAZ05, was taken. That's chilling. Beaches feel safe at dusk, but isolation can flip that feeling fast. If you're parking near the water, lighted areas, doors locked, engine running till you're ready to step out, and keep a phone ready. Also, memorize details like license plates. Witnesses help investigations move. Today, sunny and a high in the low 90s. Tonight, clear, a low in the upper 70s. Tomorrow, rain with a high in the mid 80s. 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Here's I Want You Back by Johnny Venus.

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the ice and chill. Damn. 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

J, cause these sons of me. 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

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They popping that. 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

0: 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Another one.
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bang, bang, bang, bang, bang, bang, bang, bang, bang, bang, bang, bang, bang, bang, bang, bang, bang, bang, bang, bang, bang, bang, bang, bang, bang, bang, bang, bang, bang, bang, bang, bang, bang, 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

0: 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Somebody tell them people Mr. Hem is here.
1: Whoa, whoa, whoa, whoa, whoa, whoa.
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0: 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Somebody tell them people Mr. Hem is here.
1: Whoa, whoa, whoa, whoa, whoa, whoa.
0: Mr. Hem is here.

0: cap. 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Somebody tell them people Mr. Hem is here.
1: Whoa, whoa, whoa, whoa, whoa, whoa.
0: Mr. Hem is here.
1: Whoa, whoa, whoa, whoa, whoa, whoa.
0: Mr. Hem.
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0: 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Yeah.
1: Well, in come the thing them call a broken heart. This blessed love will never part. You don't know it from the start. Me tell them say I'm dirty, yeah. Sean Paul and Sasha, come see.

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1: Damage. 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
1: This is your Eyewitness News headlines developed for Thursday, June 11th, the Bahamas. I'm Natario McKenzie. Here's what's topping news. A tense exchange erupting in Parliament on Wednesday after opposition leader Michael Pintard sought to table a 12-page DEA affidavit tied to an ongoing U.S. drug trafficking investigation involving Jonathan Eric Gardner. Now, House Speaker Patricia DeVoe blocked the move, noting that the matter must go through established parliamentary procedures. The exchange comes amid ongoing controversy surrounding allegations linking Gardner to an international drug trafficking operation and claims of a meeting being held with a Bahamian politician inside the Parliament building. Now, for more on that story, log on to ewnews.com. Meantime, Energy Minister JoBeth Colby-Davis, during her budget debate contribution, noting that the Bahamas is in the midst of a major electricity upgrade with capacity being expanded ahead of peak summer demand. She told Parliament that current outages are part of growing pains as work continues on a modernized grid aimed at improving long-term reliability. And a snorkeling trip in waters off West Bay Street ended in tragedy on Wednesday after an American tourist was found unresponsive. Police say the man, believed to be in his early 70s, became separated from his companions during the excursion. He was later found by members of the group, who discovered him unresponsive and alerted authorities. Well, that does it for your news headlines. A check on weather is next. The majority of the islands will remain under the influence of a dry air mass and a weak high-pressure system. High pressure will continue to dominate through the end of the work week, bringing hot temperatures, light winds, and mostly stable weather with limited shower activity. Residents across the Bahamas are advised to remain hydrated, wear protective clothing and sunscreen, and seek shaded areas while outside during peak sunshine hours. Well, that's a look at your Eyewitness News headlines and weather. For more details of today's top stories, log on to our website, ewnews.com. 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Once again, I'm Natario McKenzie. Have a great day, everyone.
0: Three, two, one. 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

got this feeling in my body. Top of the morning. You ain't hear me? I say top of the morning, each and all lock and loaded. Yours truly, Joe Kuz. I am in the building. Yeah. So, you know, we're going to set it off the way we normally set things off. And FYI, today is Thursday, so we're going to throw it back as well. That's why I busted Justin Timberlake just then. And they also busted for the New York Knicks fans. Yes, yes, yes. What one hell of a game last night. I could be honest with you. That's all I could speak on that game. I got to say, what a hell of a game last night, honestly speaking. And with that said, I hate to say it to all the San Antonio Spurs fans, your dreams have been crushed. Honestly, I don't see y'all winning three straight. That's number one. And even though I was in the West picking for the West team because I am a Laker fan, I don't see the San Antonio Spurs winning three straight. Along with that, I don't see them winning no more games after they got beat last night. You know what it is to be up 29 points going into the second half. 29 points, almost 30 points. Matter of fact, maybe if they were up 32 points, they might have won the game because they lost by 1 point. Yes, they were up 29 points and lost the game by 1 point. Wow. 8 minutes past the 7 o'clock hour on the AM side, 11 today. 6 month, 2026. Yours truly, Joe Kuz. Like I said, I'm in the building. And I ain't really trying to talk too much basketball, but boy, I can be real. What else is there to talk about? McDonald's, breakfast, lunch, or dinner. Stop on in, get your Mickey D's on. Today, FIFA has officially kicked off, and guess what? They got the legendary trophy cups inside McDonald's, and you can collect all of them every time you visit your favorite McDonald's, okay? All right, that's what's up. I got more information on that and what else is going on with McDonald's. So big shout outs to Mickey D's holding us down each and every Monday to Friday on your Morning Grind morning show. And it is a Thursday, like I said, I'm throwing it back. OMG, what a game last night. Let me see if I can just switch the old momentum. I got my girl Mariah Carey on deck, and that's one of my favorites, all right? 10 minutes past the 7 o'clock hour, 11th day, 6 month, 2026. You're locked and loaded to the Morning Grind, morning show, Joe Kuz, War Tanker. We in the building. Good morning.

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1: You ain't even feeling me with this title.
2: Exactly. Right there. Right there.
3: How you going?

On the track right there, take me through there. Well, my gosh, I don't know if the Spurs want to go through New York anymore, because New York was not good to them. I could be real with you. And New Yorkers, they already amped up on the whole, because they lost the first dime game in New York, the game three. And it seems like most of the New Yorkers started beating up the Spurs fans just because. All right. Now, they won last night. I didn't get any reports as no Spurs fans get beat up, but I quite sure one or two of them get assaulted or at least talk too bad, because after that cut-up, I could be real, I would have probably talked to somebody bad who was wearing a Spurs jersey. That's just how play garbage last night. But it was one hell of a game. Shouts out to Alpha Sons making it all possible. That's this Saturday. This Saturday is going to go down. And you definitely want to be at the Carnival Grounds. Yes, Barrington Levy along with It's a Ronnie. So Ronnie will be performing, and it's a reggae rewind, all right? You definitely want to check it out. Only $75 to get you inside. And FYI, you could go ahead and bump up if you want to. 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Or you can also call 822-6863. That's 822-6863. 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They will be doing the thing at the Carnival Grounds Sports Center style, okay? Gates open at 7 p.m. Showtime is 9 p.m. sharp. So you definitely want to make it a date and do not be late. Alpha Sons doing it real big, and I think I may have some passes to give away, all right? I know I got some passes to give away, all right? So if you want to hear Serrani and songs from Barrington Levy like this one right here, boy, log on. Wait till I say go, and they could be

0: Hey, Barrington Levy on the track right there. I told you, Alpha Sons is doing it real big this Saturday, all right? So if you're trying to win some passes, like I already told you, I got a few to give away, all right? So just hold firm. Not now, but I will tell you this. 44KOOLZ. That is the number. 44Cools. Remember that number. So when I do say yeah. 20 minutes past the 7 o'clock hour on the AM side, 11th day, 6th month, 2026. I encourage you to take your time out there, whatever it is you're getting into. I don't know if you're still on the school run or maybe a graduation run or whatever run it is you want, J-O-B, as long as you ain't BSing on the mine road, you are good to go. Okay? All right. Good morning going out to my Bahamas Wholesale Agency fam as well. They got the Ocean Spray Sparkling Cranberry. It is available to you. And you definitely want to stop inside your favorite stores and check it out. When I mean check it out, I mean get it off the shelf, take it to the register, and check it out. All right? And then you go in your car and check it out some more. For real. Okay? No teething. In the meantime, just hold firm. Yours truly, Joe Cools, holding on the fort. The war tank is in the building. We're going to set it off in a few minutes, all right? It's the Morning Grind. Pick up the McDonald's morning show.
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10: 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The

0: That's the old school TLC right there, the Waterfalls. OMG, mud the sick. I don't know what the hell to say, but I'm just being real with you. San Antonio, I can just leave that alone right now. Wartime is in the boot right now, so you know we're going to set things off. And it's a throwback type of Thursday, all right? So FYI, stop on in, get your Mickey D's on before you do anything. Breakfast is the most important meal of the day. So get your breakfast on at McDonald's. But yeah, you blowing on, you know. Oh, that's you blowing on. Oh, I trying to figure out where the hell this horn coming from, eh? Wow. You could tell when someone actually... Come like the I had a dollar or two on this next game, because I know where the hell you get this air horn from, soldier. What a game last night.
1: Why you thought it was a motorcade outside it?
0: But you ain't seen me look outside. I was like, what truck didn't pull up here this close to be blowing, making this loud noise?
1: Shout out to Unruly. They had these horns to the beach fair.
0: Oh, okay. That's what that was.
1: So I kept, they give me a brand new one to keep. So listen to me. I go on to bed last night, wake up middle of the night. The Spurs was up. 30.
0: Almost 30. 29 points.
1: I look again. I say they cut it down to 10. Then to 15.
0: Yeah.
1: Then to 12. I say, but they didn't get beat.
0: Bye.
1: Who was?
0: Bye.
1: I had to fire the whole coaching staff. Let me tell you why. People blaming De'Aaron Fox for he should have run the ball out. They should have played defense.
0: Yeah.
1: You can't. Because I say, coach, you up 30 and I say not. But the whole. For example, when they had the 30. The crowd was quiet, but they were so quiet.
0: Yeah.
1: You could hear a pin drop in there.
0: Yeah.
1: They let them build momentum to like 5 points and they get beat.
0: Yeah. And the thing is, that's like you said, the coach, I don't think he was using his timeouts very wisely, because every time the momentum started to build, that's when you call a timeout to cut it off, cut it short. Then they let that boy, who ain't even on the starting five, that little short boy, Avocado. Yeah, his name Avocado, but I can call him Avocado. Yeah. Avocado, but he gone out there with all type of energy. And just...
1: Cool. What my hit me gosh. Is, when they was, even when they get they cut it down to 20 points, why y'all still shooting three-pointers?
0: Three-pointers!
1: Like, y'all down.
0: Bro, you got the tallest man on the damn court, and y'all shooting all these three-pointers.
1: Wait, I had to slow the ball down to the last 6 seconds of the shot clock and look for Wemby down in the post.
0: All right, then.
1: The time was that... You don't waste 20 seconds every time possession.
0: I know that. You know that. But they know that come like. Because I don't know what the hell they were doing, but it is what it is.
1: The part with De'Aaron Fox is iffy with me, the last part. Like, because I understand he thought he was by himself. But for me, that's me cool. I would have pulled the ball back out because it's only
0: 1.7 seconds left, Tank. My gosh. Even had he gotten fouled, he still would have had the opportunity to get those 2 points that he wanted so badly anyway. But... I saw the cookie crumbles, baby.
1: Wait, listen to me. All of them had to go in the plane just like it is. They can't be it.
0: Yeah. No, go straight to the... Go home. Go home. That's how they going to get talked to.
1: You know who you are, sir. Bring the little thing you get for me. Bring the little thing.
0: Wow.
1: Because why? Today's a party!
0: Well, I know it ain't me because I ain't bet on no damn game. The way my Lakers been playing and the way my Dolphins been playing... You think I'm going to go bet on any other team?
2: One, three, the beat.
3: I me say, why with the tanker? The girls them we are sponsor. Our career, me say, no boy can't anchor. Serious, we serious, make them know we are no ramper. And we go on the street, we response for. I me just say, watch out, the water tanker, them feel the king of fire representing. Let's take a Mickey, man.

time. Y'all already know what time it is. We setting things off the only way we know how to set it off. All right, we throwing it back on a Thursday. Good morning going out to everybody who got their Mickey D's. And if you don't have it, I don't know why. Stop on and get your McDonald's on this morning. Breakfast, lunch, or dinner. But we focus on the morning time, all right? And big up to Alpha Sounds. I already said it. I got some passes. I will be giving them away during the mix, all right? So if you ain't scared, log in 44KOLZ. 44KOOLZ, that's the number right there for the ticket giveaway, all right? Hey, we're going to kick it off right now. All my ladies locked and loaded right now. Can I ask you a question? And if you got the answer, answer it.

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Yeah, boy. 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That's family, boy. Shouts out to Marco. What up, pop? And big up my chef, boy. A.K.A. Mr. Small Craft. Rock sound. Yeah.

0: fitness. 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
1: Boy, every single one of them, boy.
0: Shit. The last song was dedicated to my friend, Tank. Put a song for my ex. I said, listen to me. I don't get real business. Nah, because she did the wire transfer.
1: Oh, all right. She paid the bills.
0: Yeah, she paid the bill. So, you know who you are. She said, Tank, I take him no more. He ain't and nothing. He just want to ride this place, that place. Hey. Can we take him? Baby, I ain't no scared on. Friend, he's my friend, but, you know, may the Lord be with you. Oh, Jesus.
1: Oh, it is what it is. Y'all already know what it is. Stop on and get your McDonald's on. Mickey D's is the official spot, all right? Tell a friend, text a friend. That's how we roll breakfast, lunch, and dinner. And, wait, I got to give a shout-out to Naldo one more time. Naldo says he's lock and load to the morning grind religiously every Monday to Friday.
0: Oh, that's good luck.
1: Yeah, I bumped in them. Daughter's son, I bumped him in by McDonald's. I was ordering McDonald's is a meeting spot, boy, for yes, real, boy. Shout out to McDonald's, boy, for that good air conditioning and them good old chairs and tables y'all got there. Still, in the meantime, we got to pause for the cause. You already know what it is. Shout out to my winner. I ain't gonna call their name because they say don't call their name.
0: They scary.
1: Well, they don't want no one to beg for the next ticket. they say they solo right now, but they ain't want no one to hear their name and then call them on the blue. But hey, big head.
0: Okay.
1: Yeah.
0: If you want the bounce back mix, the bounce back. I mean, it's, you know. Well, you know. Eight.
1: Lucas two, said.
0: Eight. 2-2, Tank at the Mix is free. Appreciate you all. Appreciate the comedy.
1: Yeah, that's what's up. Hey, y'all can hit me up. I get the mix away for free today, too, boy. 44KOOLZ. But y'all already know the number. That's the number for the ticket giveaways. Big up to Alpha Sounds. Hook it up. I can't call that poison name.
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they know. Hey, man, that shorty low ass. They know. Dun, dun, dun, dun, dun. All right, yeah, I got to find that shorty low. Yeah, I was inspired by the Drizzy Drake to play some shorty low. And before I forget, because I got a short-term memory, let me type in shorty low right now before I forget still. All right, shorty low, they know, the clean version. 11 minutes past 8 o'clock hour on the AM side. Yours truly, Joe Cool, is in the building. 11th day, 6th month, 2026. Now, that almost sounds like a good number to play. But for some reason, it's the set what I say is a good one to play, don't come. It's the set what ain't the good ones, what is fall. So I can tell you right now, if you play my number and you hit, do the right thing. Stop by the station and all right then. Don't let me come look for you. I know what you did last summer. All right then, we ain't talking no more damn basketball, man. Cause I'm quite sure the Spurs fans don't want to hear nothing but basketball this morning. Boy, how in the hell y'all lose that? Boy, I could be real, man. In the old school Bahamian words, pack all of y'all up and throw all of y'all away in the same garbage damn can. And make sure I put some water in there so we could have some garbage can juice as well. Cause that's how bad they stink up the place last night. But San Antonio, what? Anyway, couple things are trending within the 242. The prison commissioner, he apologized yesterday for some kind of questionable comments that he made. And I can be real with you. Nowadays, a lot of stuff is being taken out of context. Because nowadays, like cracking a reg, like growing up back in the day, you could have cracked regular jokes. And it was okay. Because everybody understood what it actually meant. Nowadays, when you crack regular jokes, you have to actually explain them. Because you don't have regular people walking around no more. You have, and I mean this respectfully, but everyone has their own different point of views now. And they have a lot more people backing them up now. So you got this movement going on, that movement going on, this movement going on. And if they ain't aligned or they ain't dilly-dallying with you, they going against you, soldier. So nowadays, when you have a microphone in front of you or you have a camera in front of you, I can be honest, 242, whoever you are, you could be high or low or in the middle, choose your words wisely. The teacher always said, think before you speak. And nowadays, you got to think, put it through Meta, then put it through ChatGPT, and then think again before you give that answer. Because you got to make sure all systems are clear before you open up your mouth nowadays. I'm just saying. It's the morning grind, morning show.

0: tripping on you, cause you was chuck. Oh, I didn't mean to tell my story. It's the Morning Grind Morning Show. 20 minutes past 8 o'clock hour. I'm in the building. I'm just clowning because I had a good time last night. I ain't gonna lie, but shouts out to certain things you just can't talk. So I can speak on it. I can just let that one be still, all right. But I can be real with you. I am finding myself, and I can just put this in the atmosphere. I'm finding myself a new appreciation because I ever did like compa music. But I ain't gonna lie, boy, that compa be hitting different nowadays still. I know what they saying still, but Cherie, come close, baby. All right, Caribbean Wines and Spirits has got me in the building, and I'm here to let you know. Make your life easy. Log on, cwsbahamas.com, and that's how they roll, all right? It is definitely easier and better to do it that way. Phone ringing. Got a shout out right quick. Let me see if I got this correct. Good morning, Cools. Could you send a shout out? Happy 21st anniversary. Oh, wedding anniversary. Happy 21st wedding anniversary to Cecil and Kenra Nuri. So that's Cecil and Kenra Nuri. Happy 20. Boy, I ain't gonna lie, boy. That's, let me give you all a round of applause for that right there, boy. Because things like that, you don't hear but too much. So shouts out to the 21 years anniversary crew. And, everybody who got themselves one little 20 years in the buck, let me give you all a little round of applause, too. If you got one little 25 in the buck, a round of applause for you, too. And if you got 30 years in the buck, I don't know what the hell y'all doing with your life, but 30 years, I'm just, any cloud of the rod. Round of applause for y'all, too. Shout out to all the married crew. Happy, happy anniversary.
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0: in my zone. That's out of New York, Knicks field this morning. They definitely feeling like they in their zone. We about to set it off right now. The War Tank is in the building. Good morning to each and all locked and loaded. And since the 21st wedding anniversary, couple missed it. I'm going to shout this out one more time so for sure they can hear this one. Could you send a shout out? Happy 21st wedding anniversary to Cecil and Kenra Nuri. Big up to Nurius. 21 years of marital bliss.
1: 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The Beat.
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3: 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I'm locked on to the one they call DJ Tank. You also know him as the War Tanker.
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0: Practice and I ain't gonna lie, but yeah, I was loving this one too. Hey, tell a friend, text a friend. He got the horn, and the horn being used right now to blow all the spurs out the way, but you all jokey self, but I ain't gonna lie, but you all jokey, but anybody who got on a Spurs jersey today, just go back home and clock out. Clock, everything cool. Let me hush my mouth. Caribbean Wines and Spirits holding us down, making it all possible, all right? And big up to our brother, Super Mario, a.k.a. SME. You already know the story, so I ain't got to run on with it. So we all are going to connect, and we're all going to meet up this Saturday right there at the National Stadium, all right? It's going to go down in a beautiful way. Tell a friend, text a friend. Yeah, we ain't scared to support. Show support. Show some love. Stronger than before, our brother Super Mario, all right? In the meantime, I got more information on that. But this Saturday, that's where it's all about, all right? And you definitely want to be in the place doing what you do, all right? Now, with that said, we're going to throw it back on an old school Thursday still. Some of y'all ain't noticed, so we're going to bring y'all down. We're going to take you down memory lane. Take you through there.

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You know they always lock and load. 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I tell you, you can't lost me with this music, soldier.

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0: it no
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0: Don't play it no more.
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0: Don't play it no
3: 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She say you're going to need to send that mix soldier.
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If you got a little static, that's your radio. You need to change it. Joe Cool's in the water tank on the beat. Only joking, all right. But once again, we thank and appreciate each and all for riding out with us, all right. We soon get that sorted out. In the meantime, between time, bigger the Caribbean Wines and Spirits, all in the stands. Super Mario this Saturday at the National Stadium. Meet me there.

0: Oh, don't do it. Don't do it. Hey, let me tell you something right now. Shout out to the Roscoe Road Stadium. I got the wifey and the family locked and loaded.
1: Now, I'm the kind of guy who don't believe that shivery is dead.
0: Oh, I ain't gonna lie, Tiger. I ain't gonna lie. Yeah, I got my own sweet girl. You ain't gotta try to convince me with all that sweet talk. I good to go. Shout out to everybody on this road throwing it back on a Thursday with the morning grind. Don't forget, log on CWSBombers.com. Yeah.

0: Nate and Danica, they graduate from C.W. Sawyer. Congratulations!
1: When I see you on the street, knock on the...
0: Oh, my bad. That's C.W. Sawyer and Temple Christian.
1: When you stand
0: from a dad.
1: In the crown, you love the...
0: That's how you do it, Daddy. That's how you do it, Daddy. Send a shout out.

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Whoa. 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

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Shouts out to my Cheetahs family still, baby. 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It's gonna go down in a beautiful way right there in the courtyard. If you don't wanna go inside, it's all good, boo-boo. 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We got the DJ on the outside doing his thing. Yours truly, Joe Cool, and my brother DJ Pressure. I'm just saying, that's

0: actually sent a congratulatory shout out. 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
1: Feel like a cry.
0: All them graduating today, coming in from Tammy and Amika. Congratulations to all my

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But this one, they should have been playing in the fourth quarter when San Antonio was getting beat, drag up and down the court.

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1: Second verse.

0: When you show up to work, this how you supposed to show up to work, Tank? You're running real tune this morning. I'm proud of you.
1: Morning, good morning, good morning.

0: Well, that's why we rolling out, right? You can tell a friend, text a friend. It is your morning grind. Morning.
1: Show.
0: Squatty, I ain't gonna lie, buddy. Soldier. If I haven't said it in a long time, buddy, I just care on board, but I appreciate working with you each and every single morning. You give me the see, a lot of folks don't know. I leave the club 4:30 in the nighttime. Most of the time I come to work, I'm on like an hour and a half, 2 hours the most sleep. You give the energy that I need to get through the whole damn morning, bro.
1: I appreciate it.
0: I appreciate that.
1: No, because I know I see they having some thing on tomorrow, some dog training tomorrow. Mm. So you gotta make sure your dog's safe around this place. So I appreciate the music, the real authentic music lovers who understand the mission of the music. So if you grew up around that time, or you had your grammy cleaning the house, and you
0: How you know? Here's the tunes old lady used to play when she was cleaning up.
1: I guess old people cheering.
0: Yeah, but
1: so let's call a mix. I remember when.
0: Yeah, I like that.
1: If you want the mix for free, send me a text or WhatsApp 822 tank. Get a mix for free. And my friend in foreign, listen, you got to separate the biscuit from the crackers. They are DJs and they are DJs.
0: Oh, it's the morning grind.
1: Morning show.
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0: Underwater. They got a remix for that one right there, too, but they can't sing it live. They may fire me. 15 minutes past the 9 o'clock hour on the AM side. It's the Morning Grind, Morning Show, 11th day, 6th month, 2026. Yours truly, Joe Cool, still in the building. And everybody hitting me up for the mix. I ain't get it yet to distribute yet, all right? So as soon as I get it from the War Tanker, I will be posting it on my status so that everybody who been hitting me up or everybody could go get it, okay? Easy as that, just like that. Once again, top of the morning. Shout out to everybody trying to get hooked up with those Alpha Sign tickets. Yes, yes, yes. I spoke to the promoter and I got a few more to give away. So just hold for him because I got special guests in studio. And once we have special guests, we have to establish protocols, sir. So I'm going to say, top of the morning. My name is Joe Cools and you are, sir?
1: Top of the morning, Bahamas. My name is Marvin Lockhart.
0: All right, Mr. Lockhart. Good morning going out to you, sir. What are we talking about this morning?
1: Oh, my goodness. It's finally time.
0: All right.
1: Time to get it down. It's been a lot of trash talking.
0: Mm-hmm.
1: We're talking about the BTC Deep Drop Fishing Tournament.
0: All right, then. Say it here so I like the way they sound. BTC Deep Drop Fishing Tournament.
1: Powered by BTC, and we're proud to have them as our title sponsor.
0: Oh, that's a beautiful thing right there. Shout out to the BTC, boy, for
1: absolutely
0: real. All right, now, when they say deep drop, for all those who don't know but deep dropping, what does deep drop fishing mean?
1: Well, deep drop fishing is completely different from just regular line fishing. You primarily fishing ocean.
0: Yeah.
1: Anywhere from 200 feet
0: what?
1: To 3,000 feet.
0: 200 feet to 3,000 feet?
1: To 3,000 feet. You're using electric reels.
0: I just going to say, who's going to pull all that in?
1: No. It's all electric. And you'll probably do it once and then your arm will fall off.
0: Oh, I try to pull up with a little snapper the other day and I had problems.
1: Okay. No. We're talking about electric reels.
0: Okay.
1: And it's just a lot of fun, man.
0: I know.
1: The camaraderie
0: among
1: the boats. And every year, this is our seventh year.
0: Oh.
1: We started in 2020.
0: Beautiful.
1: And the tournament has grown year over year over year just through just good camaraderie and guys just coming together just for the love of the sport.
0: Yeah, that's what's up. See, fishing actually brings a different type of motion. Like you said, you may not know each other, but as soon as someone catch a fish, like, oh, I got to catch one.
1: Yeah.
0: And then it's like, everybody just,
1: you got it.
0: Let me borrow that. Yeah. It's a beautiful thing.
1: Right. So tonight, I must say that we're having a captain's meeting at Green Pirate Bar and Grill.
0: Yeah.
1: It's at 6:30. This is where you can sign up the entry to be in the tournament.
0: Okay.
1: For Saturday.
0: All right.
1: The captain's meeting, and then we go over all the rules and what's not. It's like a meet and greet, but you also get to sign up for the tournament.
0: Okay.
1: Okay.
0: All right. So that's what's up. And you say Grand Pirates tonight?
1: Yes, sir. 6:30.
0: 6:30. All right. That's what's up. So all my fishermen, them. Now, not to say who got the, like Mr. Good Buddy said, if you got a line and you standing on the edge of the reef, this is not for you.
1: Hey, but you still could enter.
0: You could enter. You probably could be someone's shipmate. But even if you get a pole and it is not electrical, this one is not for you either.
1: You know what I'm saying?
0: Trouble. You gotta wait. Small craft stay in port. We got the deep, big sea fishing going on.
1: Yeah.
0: And I say fishing because that's the terminology we use when we are there fishing. Fishing is bring all type of different talks and all type of stuff, but it's a beautiful thing to actually bait up your hook, throw it in the water, and have a surprise at the end.
1: Absolutely.
0: Like that's a totally different feeling right there.
1: But if you've been doing this type of fishing for, I would say, over a year, you can actually feel how that fish fight and tell what species it is from, say, 900 feet.
0: No, man.
1: Yes, sir.
0: How long you been doing this, soldier? Boy, because if you could tell me the fish by the pull.
1: Yes.
0: Oh, man. You're a wise man.
1: I mean, it comes with a little bit of experience.
0: What?
1: Yeah, because you have so many different variety of red snappers. So they all fight differently.
0: Wow.
1: We have one called a black snapper. That fight like Mike Tyson.
0: What?
1: If you catch a black snapper, that will literally pull the line out of your hand.
0: Really?
1: Very, very violent pull.
0: Oh.
1: Very strong.
0: I want to go in there and see what's going on, man.
1: Man, it ain't too late. Get your boys together. Get on your boat and let's... Hey, 6:30.
0: I come in, but we ain't getting no electric wheel. Y'all can laugh at us, man.
1: No, man.
0: We can borrow one.
1: I'll loan you one.
0: I appreciate that. Because the last time we went deep sea fishing, my partner, all right, he was the biggest one. I really thought he had it.
1: Uh-huh.
0: 30 minutes in, he needed help. 45 minutes in, he finally got it in. Now, it was some marlins or whatever, but
1: yeah.
0: That's the type of action what we're talking about right there. They're saying, no, like, drop, pull up right quick.
1: Yeah.
0: No, these fish, like he said, they just be fighting for their life.
1: Absolutely. But it comes with experience, knowing what type of fish you have on that line from 1,200 feet, 1,300 feet.
0: Big man.
1: And then you have so many different, as I was saying, with the species of fish, you have at least 7 different snappers that live in our waters. Mm. And then you have exotic fish that live in our water. That's a whole different tournament. In the tournament, that's what we call the Calcutta category of this tournament, which is a side to do. So that's where you got to bring a couple of dollars to say, I'm going to catch me a rackfish or something exotic that we probably haven't ever seen.
0: Oh, I feel you. Okay. But your leader down there, we ain't want to see that. Once again, let's let everybody know what the information is, because I ain't going to lie, I really want to go. But what I really want to do is, now I know that some of y'all, when y'all just go fishing and y'all just catch these beautiful fish, y'all just already take the fillet part rest away.
1: No,
0: soldier, I putting in my plea. If that's what y'all doing, I can need the rest of the fish.
1: I can't speak for what others do.
0: Yeah.
1: But I like my fish fried.
0: Thank you. Thank you, sir.
1: And I won't crunch the head, eh?
0: All right, then. Fry dry.
1: That's me.
0: Once again, sir, let everybody know your name. Let them know why you came and the reason why they need to be at Grand Pirates tonight at 6:30.
1: My name is Marvin Lockhart. I am representing the Deep Drop Fishing Tournament, the big boy of the year. It's powered by BTC. Let's go, guys. This is time. Time to put up or shut up. Be at Grand Pirate tonight. With your entry, 6:30, put up or shut up. Let's do this.
0: Let's do it. Big up to BTC, making it all possible. Short commercial break. Thank you, Mr. Lockhart, for coming in this morning.
1: My pleasure.
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cheetah print. Big of Drake. Sexy Rihanna, that one right there. Like the cheetah print. My that's sick. Boy, if you're going to... Anyway. 30 minutes past the 9 o'clock hour on the AM side. I mean, it's 30 minutes to the 10 o'clock hour. That time is brought to you by nobody. 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But we could use somebody. Call our sales agent and get yourself sorted out. Ask for Tamika. She'll hook you up still. Okay? All right, then. In the meantime, it's meantime. A couple things are trending within the 242, but everybody know what's going on right now. Gas. Gas. Gas. So a pick. And you're looking like about $7 right now. So when I say drive with extreme caution and care, take your time out there. All right. I guess big up to Dunkin' Donuts. Always holding us down. Don't be scared. Stop on in. Get your Dunkin' on. Because that's what they do, boy. Dunkin' Donuts is doing real big and beautiful. They got a brand new location right there at the Venetian Village. Yep, check that plaza out on the west side. And go inside and let them know that the Cools sent you. As a matter of fact, the Morning Grind family sent you to get yourself hooked up. Why? Because that's the spot where you need to be. They got the Joe Cool special up in there. Two old-fashioned donuts along with a sweet tea. But if you prefer a hot or a cold, you can get a hot or a cold tea or coffee. Cool? All right. Today is National German Chocolate Cake Day. I had no good cake in a little while. Anybody making good cakes right now? I mean, like, and I don't have a problem if it's the fancy ones, but I think that's what kind of almost ruined the cake game. Making it too damn fancy. You concentrated too much on the outside instead of the inside of the cake, because no disrespect, but some of those pretty looking cakes, but they just need to take pictures and just stay right there. The other cakes were just the basic icing. You know the basic icing? Just the basic. The white and one color. That's all you get. White and one color. Round the edges. Happy birthday. The number. Simple. That was it. To me, boy, they was the best cakes ever, boy. Like, people don't make the birthday cake like the birthday cake no more. But shout out to all the folks who love themselves the German chocolate cake. I'll take a, give me the pound cake. I prefer me a pound cake all day long. And I still has messed that recipe up. I make a good pound cake yet. Like, one will be a little half a pound, then the next one will be, and then don't let me be missing something. Then if I'm missing, then, you know, you try to make up with something. Yeah. It is what it is. Today is National Say Hi Day. Today, ladies and gentlemen, we're not going to me and mug. We are going to find some, well, not find someone. We're going to meet, no, we ain't going to say meet. You know what? In your daily routine, if you bump into someone and y'all end up making eye contact, because, you know, sometimes we walk around and we end up making eye contact. If you end up or miss and made eye contact with that person, just say hello. Why? Because today is Say Hello Day. Don't throw your line out. Don't ask for no number. Don't ask to carry them out or buy them drinks. Just say hello. Now, if they ask for the rest of the stuff, carry on smartly. Throwing it back on a Thursday. Shout out to each and all lock and loaded. I feel like taking this to the 305 right now. And as a matter of fact, I feel like going Trick Daddy style, all right? We got our double shot artists up and coming. Yeah. Don't be scared. You can hit me up. 44 Cools. That's 44 K-O-O-L-Z. Tank just sent me the mix. I'm going to post it to my status right now.

0: Check it out. Hey, let me shout out to my doctor's hospital fleet crew, boy. I ain't gonna lie, boy. Respect, man. Respect and man still. Y'all always be clocking in, checking in. And that's a beautiful thing, all right? Tell a friend, text a friend. It is your morning grind, morning show. Hold on 1 second. Let me do this. All right. And yeah, I can't chew gum and talk at the same damn time. So I had to choose that one right there. Today is my birthday. Who this is? My boy David. David, this you? Celebrating your age strong? Blessed man, yeah, this David Benjamin. Hey, think of yourself. Celebrating our age strong. Top of the morning. Man, where we drink? Oh, I know where we drinking. Jesus tonight. Yeah, pull up. I got one or two for you still, all right? That's how it is. And I haven't posted the mixes yet, but it's on the way. It is definitely on the way. And I'm sorry. See, anytime Tank is carry on bad, I don't know why I was going to try to pick my phone up, right? Because it has been so many messages, and I be my silly self trying to answer all of them while I'm on air, because once I off air, I end up forgetting the phone, and that has been the problem right there. But anyways, shout out to everybody who just been loving and loving and loving what they've been hearing on this station right here still, okay? All righty, I got to plug it, and you know what? I'm going to give away one more pair of passes right now. So if you're lucky, like the New York Knicks last night, Texas number 29. No, I ain't messing around. Texas number 1, because they won by 1 point last night. First person to text me, I got the Alpha Sound tickets just for you, just like that, okay? No, for real. Text me right now. 44 Cools.
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0: right, I'm going to give a shout out to Marcia with the Quick Fingers. Yep, Marcia Quick Fingers. That's your new name, Quick Fingers. You officially won. Well, she is the number one. All right, let me type this right quick. Send name and email so I could send to the promoter. Bam. Easy as that. For everybody else who tried, I really appreciate y'all locking in, buddy. But you know, there can only be one. And tomorrow, I should have some more to give away, all right? So hopefully, you will be that one tomorrow. Shouts out to everybody who's been rolling with us. It's time for us to get the heck up out of here. You heard the music stop, so you know what that means. I'm going to hook you up with a double shot artist. And we do appreciate you, each and everybody, always locking into your Morning Grind morning show. Until tomorrow, true job. Keep a smile on your face to trick whoever it is on this road trying to clown you. Sometimes you just, you know, got to give them some love instead of what they trying to push. And then on top of that, still, y'all already know what time it is. It is nice to be important, but more important to be nice. Okay, now that we didn't get that out of the way, I was trying to line up something, but since someone asked for some J. Cole earlier, I guess I'll play some J. Cole right now. Take your time. True Ja, tomorrow on your Morning Grind morning show.
1: Got me up all night. All I'm singing is love songs. She got me up all night. 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
2: 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Ba-da-ba-ba-ba. Price is subject to that.
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need green, Louis V, diamond rings, new Supreme, Balmain jeans, some VVs, VR bags, hopping tags, make a spin his last, got his baby mama mad, she never had him like I had. I got him out here wildin', hop on a Lear, he changed my climate, body banging, got low mileage, wet drip like a island in my way, got him sick, call him man who money, he got a bag, might make him trick, hold on, type, get a grip, shake that, girl, shake that, shake that.

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5: Morning, music folks. 103.5 The Beat. Good morning this morning. Happy Thirsty Thursday to you, a.k.a. Baby Friday, a.k.a. it's almost the weekend. Well, for us 9 to 5 us anyhow. Apologies for your shift workers. Though, but we still gotta, you know, still gotta celebrate the wins. Big shout out to everybody got us locked in this morning. Don't forget, go ahead and clock in. 323-775 is the number. Of course, like you know. Did I already say this? Mortgage Music? It's 103.5 The Beat? I think I did. If I didn't, it is 103.5 The Beat. Mortgage Music. You're locked into Unfiltered. Let's do that again. Okay. Go ahead and clock in for me right there. 323-775 is the WhatsApp number. Facebook Live feed is up and percolating. Of course, you can message me individually too also as well. Shout out to Tones, clocked in as per usual, early. Goes to the head of the class. Shout out to D, clocked in, locked in too also as well. And let me check in the WhatsApp and see who's already here. Shout out to Busy B. Good morning to you, Busy. And yeah, let's get the morning started. Don't forget, it is all about our sponsors. That's our Atos fam, our Wendy's, Popeye's, Marco's crew. Can't forget them. Can't leave them out, that's for sure. Big shout out to our Ace Hardware Nassau fam, too, also, as well. All right. Make sure you know what's going on with them, also. Hey, Olivia girl, top of the morning to you, too. And, of course, we can't forget our Liquor Courage fam. También. Sí, también. Morning, who to say I reach. Who this? Hey, what you saying, Zarell? You all right? Good morning to you. Morning, Jody. Hey, girl. Yeah, man, y'all go ahead and clock in, walk in. Let's start our morning off. All right, so I have a question. I need genuine answers. I even come to route this morning. I come to actually ask questions, all right? When an establishment says that they close at insert time here, right? So let's say they say we close at 5 p.m. Does that mean that if I get there at 4:55, they can turn me away? Or does that mean 4:30, technically, if I ain't in the door by then, it's too late because they ain't serving nobody up until the... Like, how do you... What's the rule on the closing time? Because in my mind, if you close at 5, that sounds to me like that's when the doors are closed, locked, whatever. And whatever shutdown, cleanup, whatever else you have to do, supposed to happen after that. Right? In my opinion, right? Like, now I know restaurants, for example, might be different. If they say they close at 10, they might say they take their last seating at a certain time because obviously food takes time to come out, etc. You weren't trying to be there all night. So I could understand if they say, you know, restaurant close at 10. That to me sounds more like if you order takeout or whatever, you better be here by 10 to pick that up because we lock in the doors. I could also see if you walk in at 9:50, them saying, sorry, you know, our last seating is at X amount of time, right? So you got to be talking about government LOL because they close at 4, a.k.a. 3:30. That computer done shut down. Shout out to Array, I think. It depends on the type of business it is. I agree. That's what I said. I think restaurants, I understand them saying, you know, our last seating is at. And in fact, most times if you call and you say, good night, what time do you guys close? They'll say, we close at 10, but our last seating is 9:15 or 9:30 or whatever else that is. Last takeout order might be 9 o'clock because they want to make sure you have time to get there, pick it up, whatever. But when it comes to like a standard, like store, right? And let's say it's a clothing store or a food store, whatever else that is. I just need to understand because I think other than restaurants, everybody else should kind of be any place where like when you come in, the order is going to take some time to prepare, you can sit down and service whatever. I think that we need to come to like a standard of what it means to close at a certain time. I think if you say closing time is 5, then that means as long as you're in the store before 5 o'clock, I'm going to serve you, right? Like you can come pick up the shirt or whatever else it is that you need to do. Now, I don't think, and I could be wrong, that it's fair for if you say you close at 5 o'clock and I get there at 4:45, you say, I'm sorry, from behind a closed locked door, right? You giving me the signal, I can't come in. You know what they do, the little, or they wave and they say no. And I'm like, but I got 15 minutes. Like, I know what I came for. It ain't even gonna take me 5 minutes to get the thing, cash out, and go. And I always notice a distinct difference between A, the invested staff, and B, when ownership runs their own business. Or you know what I mean? Because child ownership will say they close at 6, and 6:15, if people still in there or walk into the door, they come, baby, come buy these things, because I gotta pay these people staff. Pay these people salaries. So, you know, I'm trying to figure it out, because I can't help but feel like a lot of times the workers kind of cutting you a little short. And again, that's why I said I genuinely want to know. I genuinely want to ask. 323-775. Facebook Live is up. Y'all let me know your thoughts. When do you think it's reasonable for the last person walking in? Because I could even see if it's 5 minutes to the time, I could see you using your discretion and being like, listen, it's really 4:55. We close at 5. And I know it could take you a minute to walk these food store aisles and get what you need to get. At the same time, I feel like there's a lot of shutting down and breaking down and going down after that too. I also know from the employee perspective, you might only be getting paid till the 5 o'clock. So you feel like any half hour, hour you now there after the fact, technically you're not getting compensated for. Again, that's not the customer's issue though. I think maybe that's where we need to kind of verify how you actually getting paid from ownership. Because if the store closes at 5 and you know you're still supposed to have 30 minutes at the top or the bottom of your shift, because again, most shifts you have to be there a little early to open too. So if the store opens at 7, you might have to be there at 6:30, right? And if you close at 5, you might have to be there at 5:30, which means you should technically be getting paid an extra hour, because that's the top 30 and the bottom 30 for your opening and your closing. That should be negotiated. That should be worked out with ownership. And I don't think any owner should make you feel like, you know, if not prior discussed, then you should be working an extra hour for free. So I get you saying, child, they don't pay me to stay a moment later than this time. But, you know, you also have some jobs that are turnkey. When your shift is over, you go. Managers might stay and do whatever else. But when it's 5 o'clock, all I got to do is grab my bag, clock out, and I'm out of here. Obviously, that's more like if you work in a secretarial type thing. Anything where you don't have to deal with float and count out or close your drawer type situation. Morning. What are you saying, Keisha? How you doing, mama? Said, right, it depends. Shout out to Ray. I hope I'm saying this name right. I'm going to just go with Israel because I could read that. right, it depends on if you're the owner or worker. Onisha says, persons like to make it a habit to come into the clinics at the last minute as well, saying they didn't want to wait and expecting to be served. If a clinic closes at 8 p.m., you cannot walk in at 7:45 expecting to be seen. I think that's fair, too. I think you have to realize, like, some places you just have to wait. And if you know a clinic visit is going to take typically an hour, walking in at 7:45 for an 8 o'clock closing is a little unrealistic. At least get it at 7. 7:15. You know what I mean? Like, make it look good. Because maybe it's like one of those things where I just need you to look at whatever this red spot is on my wrist. You know? But if you've been at home in pain all day, talk about, no, I can wait because I won't have to sit there and wait. Well, you might get turned away. And now you're going to the hospital and that's, well, you can wait there. I might as well brief you. Shout out this person who says, as a business owner, child, I will be there till the last coin drop inside that till, cause I gonna need my money. I've often had to speak to my staff about closing my doors early. If I say 5, doors lock at 5. I expect any customer that comes up to 5:58 to be let into the establishment. All right, that's ownership. And again, you always can hear different from ownership from what you hear from a worker, right? Shout's person says, shout out to me for paying for these graduations. LOL, I reach. Say that's if they answer the phone. Said the time advertised on the door is the time you should take your last customer. Businesses need to properly establish what time the employee gets off versus what time they close to the public. If you're not paying the staff past five, then you shouldn't be closed. Then you shouldn't close at five. Agreed. People don't always wait for the last minute. They have other things happening that may cost them from getting to you by closing time. I also agree, because there's a lot of establishments where I'm kind of like, you know, the average business closes at five. How do you have a business that runs from 10 to 4 when the average person has to be to work 9 to 5? Like, that's, I'm always perplexed by, like, the decisions that are being made when you decide. But again, I think that's a business that uses that 9 to 10 for their staff to open, and they use that 4 to 5 for their staff to close, so they still only have to pay them for an 8-hour day. To heck with us. They get what we got to go through. That's their hours. That's what they fitting to do. You gonna have to work with that. That's it and that's all. But I agree. I think that person is absolutely correct. If you close, if you say your business closes at five, but you know your staff needs a half hour, an hour to close out, then I feel like you need to tell them they work till six. But it can't be your staff is getting off at five. You ain't paying them past five, but you saying your store closes at five. Then you need to say your store closes at 4:30. I don't see any other way around the thing. Like, that just seems to be the way, for everybody to win, and to feel like they're not being gypped or duped. If I get off at 5 o'clock and your business closes at five, I might already had to leave work 4:30, speeding there, trying to make sure I could just get in time. And so if I get there at 4:50 or 4:55 and you telling me, oh, y'all close already, I'm like, bruh, what you want me to do? Like, I don't, you know, I think a lot of leniency needs to be considered, but also I think employers need to be more clear maybe with their employees. Don't get me wrong. I know you just have some way with employees who can do what they want to do until you have to just kick them out your place, kick them out your job. But I think we need to be clearer on, if you say you close at five, I should be able to walk in at 4:55. I don't understand you deciding, well, I don't care if nobody been there for an hour. You on your boss's clock until 5 o'clock. So you could start cleaning up and breaking down because nobody been here for the last hour. That is advised. However, if a client or a customer walks up to, let's say, a retail store or something like that at 4:50 and y'all close at five, baby, you need to serve the customer. You just do. Shout out to Jody says, definitely agree. Depends on the place. Some places have where they close at five but take the last client at four. But a shop, if someone comes to the door at 4:50 and we close at 5, we taking them and we serving them. And I agree with that. I just can't see a way around it. Again, restaurants, different. You can have your last seating at a certain time. You're going to have your last takeout order that you accept at a certain time. And as long as you communicate that with people, I think that's great. But don't let me call and say, and this has happened, good night, again, to Darrell's point, if they answer the phone, good night, what time do you guys close? Oh, we close at 10 o'clock. Great. Now here I come, thinking I have time, because it's what, 9:15, I leave in my house, and I pull up at 9:30, 9:45, and you can tell me, oh, sorry, we take our last seating at 9:15. You just have me close at 10. On that call, you should have said, doors close at 10. However, our last seating is at 9:15. Our last takeout order is taken at 9:30. That you have to be very clear. Because some places, they'll let you come and sit at the bar. Because they can break down around you. If you sit at the bar, you just want to grab a drink or something like that. That's no skin off of their back, right? But if the kitchen got to take things out and season stuff up and cook it up and put it together and plate it and package it, that requires more time. So I think we just need to be clear on our communication. That way you have less frustrated customers and clients. You have certainly more, you have better returns probably for your boss. And then, you know, as a worker, you also get to know, hey, I get paid for 8 hours. My 8 hours start 30 minutes here, 30 minutes there. Boom, that's it. And that's all. Just saying. Glad we had this chat. Just want to bring some clarification to the nation. Just want to make sure we all on the same page. So, employers, please make sure y'all are very clear with your employees and with your customers as to how and when your business is functioning, and employees, please show the due diligence to carry out the requests of the ownership and make sure you leave those doors open till the last possible moment. So people who do work till 5, even though y'all close at 5, can still get there at 5. Also, shout out to the businesses who recognize you need that extra time and y'all close at 5:30. Motto, I love y'all so much because I know the last 30 minutes is just for the people who you know need time to get there after work. For this, I thank you. I don't think y'all know. Anytime I hear somebody say, oh, 5:30, bless your heart, because I know that's for us. Yeah. And I appreciate it. It's valid. Not 6 even, but still. Say owners have a different perspective than staff. Most staff don't care because it ain't their business. Oh, 1,000%. 1,000%. We across the board. We know that's how it works. But let's try to get all on the same page so we can have less frustration and more motivation. That's all it is. All right. We got to pay a bill or two, and then we will be back in a short order. Big shout out to our sponsors. Of course, like we said, it's all about our Atos family. So Wendy's, Popeyes, Marco's crew doing their thing as they do. Also, big shout out to Alpha Sounds. It's about to go down Saturday, June 13th at the Carnival Grounds. Gates open at 7. Showtime is at 9 p.m. Y'all know what it is. Name of the game is Show No Shame. That's right. Barrington Levy doing his thing. And, of course, Mr. No Games himself, Serrani. The theme for this year, MLC, is gameplay. Playing games. I know, because game is all through it. Hosted by No Games here, Roxy Star, and, of course, the Amazing Natural Empress doing their thing. And, of course, the music juggling is going to be by Barry the Pusher, Selector Cameron. DJ Fresh International, of course, my guy, 1K Gaza. 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

0: Gorgeous Music Folks, 103.5 The Beat, and we are back. You are locked in to Unfiltered here. All right, but now it's time for some Bahamas is not a real place news. Well, let's get into this. Let's see. LPIA welcomes first direct flight from Tampa to Nassau. Shout out all my Tampa folks who've been, you know, on that Tampa train, loving to go to Tampa. Shout out my bestie. She love a Tampa trip. So that's pretty cool. It's a long-awaited aviation link between Tampa, Florida, and the Bahamas, officially realized on Thursday after Breeze, a Tampa-based airline company, carried out its first direct flight to New Providence. Aviation Minister Jo Beth Colby Davis, Tourism Minister Glennis Hannah-Martin, government officials, and industry stakeholders celebrated the 120 passengers. Oh, that's a good size flight, actually. 120 passengers as they deplaned and made their way through LPIA to experience what Nassau has to offer. The latest direct flight comes amid heightened efforts to connect the Bahamas to other key source markets that would help bolster the country's tourism product. Breeze Airways officially launched its new nonstop service between Tampa and Nassau on Thursday, marking the realization of a long-anticipated air link between Florida's Gulf Coast and the Bahamas. The inaugural flight carried 120 passengers to New Providence, where they were welcomed by our ministers at the international airport. And good for them. In other news relating to the tourism sector, Tourism Minister Glennis Hannah-Martin says she was extremely disappointed over the cruise ship brawl that took place. She was disappointed with the violent actions of six Colorado cruise ship passengers who clashed with police moments after inciting a brawl at the Nassau Downtown Cruise Port on June 7th. The American suspects were formally charged in the Magistrate's Court on Wednesday and ordered to pay thousands of dollars in fines and compensation to police officers following the clash, which left one officer with a dislocated shoulder, damage to police uniforms, and a shattered glass door at the tourism police station. Hannah-Martin's comments come on the heels of Police Commissioner Chantineau's admonishing guests to abide by the laws even when they come to enjoy what the Bahamas has to offer as a premier tourist destination. Let me tell you something. Shout out to our officers and shout out to us not playing with them. Because I feel like people love to travel. I don't want to make no assumptions about who or what these guests look like. I haven't seen anything except the young man climbing backwards out the door with one handcuff on. But I say that to say, too often I think tourists feel as though they can come to a foreign country, and to be honest, we've also allowed it sometimes, but feel like they can come here and act how they want and then just get away with things and then just push out. Nah, you're not doing that. You're not disrupting property. You're not gonna break up the place, because if we go over to the States or anywhere else, we on manners, buddy, because what we ain't gonna do is be locked up over there. That's something I must say I have to give us props for. I don't hear a lot of incidents about us getting into problems in the States like that, getting into fights, getting into brawls, getting into to whatever situations. And that's separate from and apart from the Bahamians who kind of live over there and or, you know, over there in certain situations. But when we travel, baby, we under manners. We might overtake on a light here. We might beep through traffic and speed and whatever here. When we over there, child, what is your speed limit? Clocks. We could be right 2 miles per hour underneath that, because we ain't come over there to play, and we also don't want any situation where y'all tell us we can't go back to get our toiletries. You crazy? No, boy. Good deed. In other Bahamas not a real place news, so this is rather unfortunate. Police are investigating the accidental death of a 46-year-old man who reportedly fell from the roof of a residence on Palm Beach Street north of Cordo Avenue on Wednesday afternoon. Authorities say they received reports shortly after 4 p.m. that a man had fallen from a roof and was unresponsive. Responding officers found him lying beside a blue wooden house with what appeared to be a wound to the right side of his chest. Emergency medical service personnel confirmed that he showed no signs of life. Investigators believe the deceased had been trimming a tree while standing on the roof when he lost his balance and fell onto a protruding piece of steel extending from a nearby wall. Sustaining fatal injuries, the investigation remains ongoing. Let me tell you something. As random as that story sounds, that is one of my deepest fears. Like, some random fluke situation that's just... that's some Final Destination type stuff right there. That's the stuff that is helping me, like, what you just do? You know what I mean? Like, all you can do is hope that it's quick and painless, and I hope in his case it was. Rest in peace to that pretty young man, and also condolences to his family. That is just... That's wild. That is wild. Well, speaking of another wild fluke story, police have launched an investigation into the alleged drowning of a 69-year-old American man in waters off West Bay Street on Wednesday afternoon. According to prelim reports, shortly after 3, police received info that a man had reportedly drowned. Investigators responded and discovered the unresponsive male lying on his back and covered with a white cloth. Emergency medical services personnel examined the victim and confirmed that he showed no vital signs of life. Police say an autopsy will be conducted to determine the exact cause of death. Investigations are ongoing. I still can't be... Boy, anytime I have a tourist passing over here, I'm just always, like, suspicious that there was foul play, that it was some intentionality behind the thing. I'm just always... And drowning? We've been having way too many tourist drownings. Y'all be safe out there. I don't know if y'all aren't as strong swimmers as you think or thought. We do have a lot of shelves and, like, sinks, like, right off our coast that look like, oh, I could stand. And then you take, like, 3 steps and all of a sudden there's nothing underneath your feet. The slit sign just slides you out. And, you know, so, buddy, if you ain't sure, sit where you could kneel. Just stay right there. Just wade in the water. Just wade right there. Just don't go beyond that spot. Because try to go back home alive, eh? I don't know what's happening, but I don't like it. That's just a little too much for me. Anyway, and for today, that is your Bahamas is Not a Real Place news. All right, big ups to Ace Hardman Nassau celebrating 2 years and still going and doing what they need to do for you. And that's providing you with all your hardware supply needs. Yeah, Dino, you know what I mean? I know. You can't just, all y'all can't be coming here and going into cardiac arrest just swimming. I don't like it, but y'all be safe out there. Again, big shout out to Ace Hardware Nassau, keeping you with all your hardware supply needs. Right there on St. Albans Drive, give them a call, 605-247-0102. And of course, you know, you can check them on the right there across from Premier Importers, open Monday through Saturday, 7 a.m. to 6 p.m. You can also follow them on social media at Ace Hardware Nassau on Facebook and Instagram. Alrighty, folks, we up for our first break of the day. Definitely want y'all to keep it locked in. Got the news coming up, as well as DJ Melody on the ones and twos. Keep it locked, more than just music. It's 103.5 The Beat.
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1: This is your Eyewitness News headlines of weather for Thursday, June 11th. Good day, Bahamas. I'm Natario McKenzie. Here's what's topping news. A tense exchange erupting in Parliament on Wednesday after opposition leader Michael Pintard sought to table a 12-page DEA affidavit tied to an ongoing U.S. drug trafficking investigation involving Jonathan Eric Gardner. Now, House Speaker Patricia DeVoe blocked the move, noting that the matter must go through established parliamentary procedures. The exchange comes amid ongoing controversy surrounding allegations linking Gardner to an international drug trafficking operation and claims of a meeting being held with a Bahamian politician inside the Parliament building. Now, for more on that story, log on to ewnews.com. Meantime, Energy Minister JoBeth Colby-Davis, during her budget debate contribution, noting that the Bahamas is in the midst of a major electricity upgrade with capacity being expanded ahead of peak summer demand. She told Parliament that current outages are part of growing pains as work continues on a modernized grid aimed at improving long-term reliability. And a snorkeling trip in waters off West Bay Street ended in tragedy on Wednesday after an American tourist was found unresponsive. Police say the man, believed to be in his early 70s, became separated from his companions during the excursion. He was later found by members of the group, who discovered him unresponsive and alerted authorities. Well, that does it for your news headlines. A check on weather is next. The majority of the islands will remain under the influence of a dry air mass and a weak high-pressure system. High pressure will continue to dominate through the end of the work week, bringing hot temperatures, light winds, and mostly stable weather with limited shower activity. Residents across the Bahamas are advised to remain hydrated, wear protective clothing and sunscreen, and seek shaded areas while outside during peak sunshine hours. Well, that's a look at your Eyewitness News headlines and weather. For more details of today's top stories, log on to our website, ewnews.com. 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Once again, I'm Natario McKenzie. Have a great day, everyone.
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Gorgeous Music Folks, 103.5 The Beat, baby. That's right, you're locked into the Midday Lunchbox Mix. DJ Melly about to do a thing for you on a Thirsty Thursday, a.k.a. Baby Friday, a.k.a. the weekend right there. And, of course, y'all know we got to send a shout-out to the sponsors, all right? Big up to Nassau Cruise Port holding it down for you this hour. Don't forget, they are your one-stop shop for all things luxurious and bohemian when it comes to shopping. Big ups, of course, to Paradise Games. Hope y'all took advantage of that two-time Tuesday. That's right, them 48 hours of double points online. Yeah, man, every Tuesday to Wednesday. And, of course, we can't forget Bacardi. Bacardi, of course, being the celebration for any occasion. Bacardi brings the party. Y'all know what it is, all right? Keep it locked right here. It's at DJ Melody taking you through right about now on a Thirsty Thursday. Keep it locked. More than just music. It's 103.5 The Beat.

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1: Some of y'all go get washed. Some of y'all just go pop. 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
1: We both still young, so what's the rush? The night is young and we not drunk enough. You'll come around if I don't do too much. We had our thoughts, but we had way more thoughts. Let's make love. That be the reason that you always hit me up, I swear.

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1: 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That's right. DJ Melody taking you through and quenching that thirst on a Thursday. Big shout out to the sponsors, of course, holding you down for the hour. 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And of course, shout out to Nassau Cruise Port. 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And of course, last but not least, it's all about Bacardi. It's not a party if it ain't got Bacardi. Just saying, all right? 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Keep it locked right here. We will be back in short order. More from DJ Melody after this. 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
3: 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And just like that, we are back. Yeah, man, we're doing our thing for you right here. In the midday, man, it's a Lunchbox Mix. It's a Thirsty Thursday, and it's DJ Melody taking you through. So keep it locked right here. 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

0: 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I like the case, making more than 10 figures. I'm a down ass, riding with you in the spag. Only with the hitters for his girl. He a tricker calling up a trap phone. Yo, where you at?
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4: 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Y'all know what it is, man. That's DJ Melody, definitely getting you hyped up for the rest of the day and of course the weekend, definitely getting you through your lunch hour as we do. I gotta send a big shout out to everybody out there doing their thing right now, and of course big shout out to the sponsors too, also as well. All right, make sure you keep it locked in. Big shout out to the Nassau Cruise Port, of course, holding you down. Of course we also can't forget Paradise Games, and last but certainly not least, big shout out to Bacardi. All right, y'all know what I always say, it's not a party without Bacardi. All right, y'all keep it locked in. Also gotta remind you, it's going down, Super Mario Stronger Than Before. All right, it's happening at the National Stadium. Make sure you get there and come on out to support an amazing event. It's gonna be amazing performances from some of the the biggest, the baddest, the bestest, all right? That's our Bohemian artists, not to mention the DJs who are going to be coming out. Listen to me, this is just about to be a movie. I don't even know how else to say it, all right? Like, it's going to be a movie. Make sure you come on out. Like I said, it's for a good cause. It's going to be a grown and sexy vibe. Child of mine, say it ain't even on the grass. You could wear your heels, ladies, if you want. Get cute. But definitely come comfortable and just come ready to have a great time, all right? Like I said, for a great cause, big ups to my brother Super Mario. And, of course, big shout out to each and every one of you who about to be there. Because, again, we coming to do a thing, all right? All right, folks. We'll be back. We got more questions and need answers. Some overrated versus underrated. And our hot take topic for the day. So keep it locked, more than just music. It's 103.5 The Beat.
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ice and chill. 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

0: Lounge Music, folks. 103.5 The Beat. Checking back in with ya. That's right, man. It's all about Unfiltered here in the midday. Hope everybody's morning went well. Now we into the afternoon. Big shout out to our sponsors, of course, holding us down. That's our Wendy's, Popeye's, Marco's crew. Big up to Eidos. Big up to Eidos. Also, our Ace Hardware Nassau fam definitely added to also as well. For your hardware supply needs, definitely check out Ace Hardware Nassau, right? Right there on St. Albans Drive. I owe them a visit. I haven't been there in a minute. I always find some very, like didn't know I needed or wanted this item type items when I pop in. So it's time for me to pop in. Speaking of which, it's time for me to check in with my gizmos and gadgets of Amazon fam. Does anybody have new gizmos or gadgets of Amazon for me? And also, did we get the towel warmers? D'Angelo, I'm talking to you. Aaliyah, you had put me onto something too. I'm trying to figure out if you got it. Or was it you telling me about the towel warmers? I'm trying to remember. But I'm about to push the send button on my gizmos and gadgets cart that is Amazon. Which right now, let me tell you, I'm supplement mama. If you need to know about a supplement, I gotcha. So let me know. But yeah, I keep, you know me, I'm always looking for a new gizmo or gadget. I'm finally getting my vacuum Roomba thing for the floor, because these are the things that, like, my money gets spent on at this point. Like, these are the things that make me feel like an accomplished, hardworking adult. I'm gonna get me like a little handy vac to keep for my car, because the dog hair is dog hairing and I don't be in the tune's mouth. Like, I don't, there's be so much judgment. I'm also finally ordering my, what do they call it? Like the spill guards for in your car. Trust me, if you tote food, if you're a caterer, if you ever have to be moving food around, if you know, you know. Because trust me, them spill guards are going to be life-saving moving forward. You spill one set of oxtail, nobody ever gets over it. yeah, so that's what's in my cart right now. What's in y'all carts? Let me know what we're ready to pull the triggers on. Summer is coming. Let me know where y'all are at. Let me know what we've decided we deserve. And let me know what y'all super focused on right now for the summer. Shout out to the person who says, Mo, I got my towel warmer. I'm very proud of you. I'll be very honest. I have not yet got my towel warmer. And I think it's because it is now so hot. And I feel like I can need that more for the winter than like for right now in the summer. Because I come out and I'm praying that the towel is a little bit cold. Like I just ain't no. I don't think that's a right now decision to make. You know what I mean? Shout out to Toons, who says, wow. Say, my cart full of short sets, buddy. Legs out this whole summer, bro. As you should, my guy. Legs out, kegs out. That's what they say. I know. Whether you got the abs or the kegs. You got to work on what you got. Legs out, kegs out. Let's do it. That cart. Well, okay. So, picture it. New York City. By the way, New York is having an amazing summer all the way around. I don't know. I already been saying Knicks in five. I'm just saying, if the New York Knicks take this championship, Jay-Z just announced 3 concerts to celebrate his 30-year tour, his 30-year anniversary. New York City is going to be un-F-withable. I'm just saying, like, New York is going to be New Yorkin for the foreseeable future. I will be there in 2 weeks. And yes, the New York fits are there, because we have the brunch events. We got the events in the park. We got the black networking events. We have things to do and to be seen at. We have the extra spray on glitter because we got the melanin must pop. You know what I mean? So we got these. So we got the kits. We got the fits. We ready. I had to get a new luggage set. Like, you know what I mean? Like, because what we talking about? I can't go representing the Bahamas looking like I ain't got it together. You know what I mean? And that's home. Like, that's my old stomping ground. Like, low-key. But, buddy, boy. If the birthday plans come the way they supposed to, I will be making 2 New York City trips. Because I really want to go to one of those Jay-Z concerts that are happening on Independence Weekend. Our Independence, by the way. Also my birthday weekend. I'm just throwing it out there. Anybody trying to figure out what to get me for my birthday? Put something on the trip. Put something on the trip, baby. That's all I ask it. I ain't asking for much. Give me for a little 45 for 45. You know what I'm saying? Send me $45. 45 people send me $45. I'm gonna be winning. I'm just saying. You know what I mean? That's it. You understand what I'm saying? I just want 45 for 45. I ain't asking for much, Cosmo. I ain't asking for much. You know, do something for your girl. You know what I mean? Do something for me. I appreciate ya.
1: Each one of my followers send me $5, I'll be happy.
0: Hey, I'm just saying. Well, I don't have followers, but you know what I mean? If my coworkers,
1: you know, kind of way, you know.
0: Them things, I don't even know why I have them. Because
1: coworkers. One of your coworkers sent you $5.
0: Yeah, man.
1: That follow you on these streaming platforms.
0: Yes. Yes, it would be lovely. And I promise I will feed y'all all the content of my New York trip. But yeah, I was asking them what they got in their carts right now. You know, I do like to do my little check-in once a month to see what we got in our carts. What you about to pull the trigger on in your cart right now? Whether it's clothes, the clothing cart, or the gizmos and gadgets. You probably more the gizmos and the gadgets cart, because yeah, I feel like something always in that cart. See, but Cosmo carts is be like $2,500 a time a day.
1: No,
0: like
1: only $600.
0: Okay. All right. Okay. That's low for you, for me, in this moment. Because he's like, well, you know, I got to get these brand new speakers. They're like $600 a piece. I need four. I was like, oh, small things.
1: I wish it was $600 a
0: piece. See, same thing. Same thing.
1: It was $600 a hot damn.
0: Same thing. Charlotte Olivia says, I'm working on perfecting my ice cream making skills with the Ninja Creamer. Oh, let me know how that goes. I want one of them so bad. I really, really, really do.
1: I stay off of Amazon for that very reason.
0: Like, it don't
1: I
0: even
1: always see things that I don't need.
0: It ain't even Amazon at this point. Let me tell you why. Because you have these other doggone, like, TikTok and everything else. They'll be like, 7 gizmos and gadgets that you need in your kitchen right now.
1: That you don't know that you need. Yeah.
0: And I just be like, you're right.
1: I scroll past them every single time.
0: I could get 3. Like, you know what I mean? So I have all kind of random things. I have, like, I have to replace my ice maker. This summer could be hot. I can need that. So that's getting done. Because the one that I had made that, like, ice that, like, if you look at it too hard, it melts. I don't know what that ice was for.
1: Ice is, like, $3 a bag.
0: I feel like, yeah, but I don't have the freezer space. And I use ice a lot. So I feel like, you know? Plus, I like it, like, make it and bag it. And then it just pays for itself, you know?
1: I mean, you could do the same thing with the $3 bag. Just buy the bag and put them in smaller bags and stuff it wherever you need to stuff it.
0: Yeah, but you still spend $3 each time. Once you buy an ice machine, you ain't spending no money no more.
1: How much is the ice machine?
0: Like $50.
1: Okay, so you buy an ice machine.
0: Yeah.
1: I'll buy a bag of ice.
0: Okay.
1: For $3.
0: Okay, and then you can buy another bag of ice and another bag of ice and another bag. But that's my point.
1: Yeah.
0: I don't ever have to spend on a bag of ice again.
1: But then I don't have to buy another ice machine when it broke.
0: To be fair, I broke it. You know. And actually, no. I didn't break it. I just don't like the type of ice it makes. So I can sell that one and replace it with a better ice machine. Mm. Yeah, that's really what it is. The ice just melts too fast for me. I need long lasting. I feel like that's the ice machine for the people
1: water.
0: Who live in the huh?
1: Use hot water.
0: I don't put no drinking water in my ice machine. Y'all better drink this Nassau tap water cubes, y'all dummy. What? You crazy?
1: I thought you using drinking water.
0: No. Why?
1: Real baby.
0: I'm washing my dishes and bathing in this water. We could drink this today. I know. You don't need to shower and you wash your face. A little bit of water is going to your mouth anyhow. Yeah, man. We all right. We okay. That water hard for Trudeau. Motto. That water hard. That might be wet ice. Don't melt. Don't say that for Drew. Shout out to Dee says, my Amazon cart have one wok I've been begging for years. Shein shorts and summer sundresses that I can't pay for until bougie bestie come back from her trips. Yeah, because Moshiari going to Paris and all these other things. Hopefully summer ain't over by then. Jokes. No, you'll be just fine. Trust me. I feel it coming, sis. We can have these little cute things. My cart right now surprisingly has a lot of dresses in it. If you know me, that's a big deal because I'm just really not a dress person for several reasons. I have things that like collect moisture, like the thighs and the fupa and the girls, you know what I mean? And like the sweaters want to commune, you know what I mean? Is want to come together and like whole court have meetings. I need things to be generally being absorbed, you know, but we've been gymming and be getting slimming, you know what I mean? So... just body can be flowing. There's no let the wind catch it because, child, you know, it could be what it is. I'm just saying. It's going to be what it is, all right? Big shout out to everybody got us locked in right now. We definitely got to take a break. We got somebody coming into the building in a little bit just to tell us about some events that got going on. Tell us what this is you got in the sky. Audio stuff. Finally, last month, got all these through in the car. I'm happy and content for now. Finally bumping for the holidays. Nice, nice, nice, nice, nice, nice. Yeah, man. Yeah. which is what we got to do. We're clearing some carts right now. It's a good time to be here. Summer right there. Hopefully the ladies getting their short sets and their, what do they call them? What's the dresses y'all like?
1: Summer dresses.
0: Yeah. Is it some, is it called something else? Is it summer dress?
1: Yeah.
0: Oh, I don't know. I was thinking like something. I don't know. Maybe I'm having a brain fart. But yeah, anyway, summer dresses are here. It's summer dress season. So, ladies,
1: get sundress your season.
0: Sundress. That's what it is. I'm like, it's not summer dress. Sundress season. There you go. Get your dresses together. Get your appointments in. Get your legs waxed or shaved or whatever else you need to do. And, yeah, sun's out, buns out. That's what we're doing. And legs out, kegs out. Right? So, that's how we carrying on this summer. Mm-hmm. All right. We got to pay some bills and be coming back. Don't forget, it is all about Marcos for you. Keep it locked right here. We will be back in short order. More than just music. It's 103.5 The Beat.
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0: New York is a different kind of fans, boy. Morning's music, folks. 103.5 The Beat. We are back as promised, and you are locked in right now with your girl, Just Mo. And of course, I told you we had a very special guest in the building. We have a PR and artist affairs extraordinaire with us. All right. Big shout out to Madam Kishelle Fowler, who is joining us on behalf of Love of Oz. So, yeah, let the people know a little bit about what's going on with y'all. Big, big, big party.
1: Hey, Mo. Hey, Bahamas. Of course, it all goes down Saturday, June 27th, season of Love Part 2. R&B edition, and of course, is all powered by YBE Promotions and Excalibur Entertainment. Those two promoters, they collabed back in 2022 for Season of Love Part 1, where Baris Hammond, Wayne Wonder, and DeVille was live in concert. And, you know, wanted to do something different this go-round. Everyone loves some good old R&B.
0: And this is quite the lineup, I must say.
1: It's quite a lineup. Of course, the biggest lineup the Bahamas has seen to date, where we have Joe on the lineup.
0: Yes, sir.
1: Kelly Price. Brian McKnight. Homegrown Flavor, Nishi Ellis. We have Jimmy Cozier. And, of course, Fan Sean.
0: Yeah.
1: Six amazing artists. It doesn't get any better than that.
0: That's going to be
1: gonna
0: a get more, show, baby.
1: You're going to get a bang for your buck, basically.
0: Big time.
1: You know, usually you get one or two artists, but you're going to have six artists on the lineup.
0: Six great artists at that.
1: Six great artists on the lineup. And, of course, if you want to purchase your tickets, you can do so online at ybepromotions.com. And for those, if you want your physical tickets, you can visit Classy Cuts on E Street South or Sierra Jewels on Carmichael Road. And I got to send a huge shout out to our sponsors for helping us making this happen. Of course, Bahamas Air. If you want to take advantage, if you're coming in from the Family Islands, of course, you can use the promo code FALLLOVE. Before I get any further, Mo, I want to give away some tickets as well.
0: Oh, let's go. So, say less.
1: You know, as I wind down this set, I won the second caller, and we could win some. You could win a pair of VIP tickets as well. I'm doing it for you guys. And, of course, be sure to follow YBE Promotions on Facebook. And, of course, for all the updates, we got you covered. And listen, take advantage of our VIP section. Starts at $100. You have an option. You can sit down or as a standing area. And we're not throwing you, it's not a VIP, a general admission turn VIP. I want to stress that. It's not a it's not a general admission turn VIP. Of course, you get an opportunity to have food courts in that area, bars as well. You're going to have a 360 booth. You're going to have it's going to be
0: it's a full immersive experience. Yeah. Like you there for
1: you're
0: a show
1: gonna be,
0: show.
1: You're
0: I love
1: be
0: it.
1: VIP. Uh-huh. And of course, you have an option of having tables as well in VIP.
0: Okay.
1: That we had, I think, about either one or two remains. And then we move up to the platinum section. In platinum, you have an opportunity to sit down. This is a seated section.
0: Okay.
1: And also, that is inclusive of our couples table. So it, by highly requested folks, they wanted, you know, table for two.
0: Nice.
1: Yeah.
0: I like that.
1: Yeah.
0: Okay.
1: We're going to couple up. So, of course, you're going to be in platinum for that as well. And then every table comes with a bottle of wine. I want to make mention of that. And then as we move up, you get your table lounges. These are the folks that will be closer to the stage, but I promise you, no matter where you are in the venue,
0: you love a great
1: view. It's going to be a very intimate concert. You're not going to feel like you're in the bleed nose seats, you know, we were just talking about. You're not going to be too far. And of course, you can take advantage of our table lounges. That's with for four. And then that comes with food. That comes with your drinks. That comes with parking.
0: Yeah, it's a big deal.
1: It comes with the works. Take advantage of our sky pods, our sky lounges. And for those who want to feel, you know, top of the top, you want to get it, you know, close up to the artist, you can take advantage of our Grey Goose All Access Lounge.
0: Okay.
1: Yes.
0: All right.
1: So
0: now
1: it's
0: going to
1: be tastefully decorated, courtesy of Grey Goose for helping us make that happen.
0: Nice.
1: You're going to eat free, you're going to drink free, and of course, you get an opportunity to meet the artist once you're in there. But I must stress, only 100 people.
0: I would say I'm sure that's limited space.
1: Only 100 right. people. It's going to be an elevated skybox. Picture an elevated skybox.
0: Stage side.
1: Stage side. Mm-hmm. You're going to have your nice seating area. You're going to be able to take photos as well. You're going to have your buffet. You're going to have your bar as well, courtesy of Great Goose. So I'm admonishing everyone to get your tickets now. For those who want to take advantage of the Skybox, the Sky Pods, even our tables, you can call 427-8111 or 357-0116. And of course, be sure to tap online at www.ybepromotions.com.
0: All right, and as we said, we had some tickets to give away. So 323-777-5 is the number. Give us a call. Let's see if this phone line will play small, but it's a second call will get themselves a pair of tickets. Mm-hmm. And we're going to see who we end up giving away some tickets to. All right. In the meantime, you said the event is happening on June the 27th?
1: Yes, 27th. Saturday, June 27th. And listen, Bahamian people, let me tell you, gates open at 7. If you know anything about our previous events from last year when we brought in Tyrese and Deborah Cox and Uncle Sam, it's an on-time show.
0: Yeah.
1: Please don't show up there at 10 p.m.
0: I mean, you could.
1: Yeah, but I don't want you complaining to me and telling me, hey, why the show over already? I just reached.
0: Exactly.
1: No. Gates open at 7. Showtime is at 8.
0: Shout out to this person who said, boy, can't call later work. What's up with that? 323-777-5. Let us
1: just be the second person.
0: We can take it, whatever it is.
1: Be the second person. And I want to shout out to our team, YB Promotions, and of course, Excalibur Entertainment. Both are no strangers in the industry, have been doing it for more than 2 decades. So shouts out to those promoters for putting on such an amazing show. And of course, we are excited. Thank you all. We're halfway there. We're almost sold out in some sections.
0: I was going to say, I'm looking at the sold out tables already. I'm like,
1: all right, you see the layout.
0: I'm like, where am I going to go?
1: Where are you going to go? Because we're just about sold out. But we have space for you. Don't wait until the last minute. Please don't call me the day of trying to find out where you can get tickets from. 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And of course, be sure to call 427-8111 or 357-0116, ybepromotions.com.
0: That's it, folks. And listen, we have something to meet you at any price point.
1: Absolutely.
0: All right. So as long as you, if you know you just want to be a part of this experience, you can come by yourself.
1: Yes.
0: You can get a group together, get a table. It comes with food and beverages. And if you really feeling fancy, y'all better get on that Grey Goose Lounge, because I can promise you that experience. That's going to be different, all right?
1: For the grown and elegant.
0: I can tell you.
1: Crowd.
0: I already pictured myself in like something all white, just sitting there with like a martini glass. I don't know. I don't know. You know what I mean? I don't know. It's just how I feel.
1: Yeah.
0: It's just how I feel. Yeah. All right, so make sure you get your tickets, folks. You have some time left, but you know how y'all love to be last minute? Don't do that, because then you can be left with what's left. And I can tell you, the tables are selling. All right, get yourself a table. Be comfortable. Y'all know at this age, the knees, we can't be standing up all night.
1: Listen, over 30.
0: Y'all definitely plan this for the right crowd.
1: We can't be out all night.
0: We can't be standing all night. Plus, I won't wear my heels, so I'm going to need to be able to sit.
1: Because
0: it's
1: going to be on the lawn of the National Stadium.
0: And here we are. All right. Any shout-outs from you to your team or anybody else who's tuned in?
1: Just shouts out to everyone, the Deans, Ron, everyone who's tuned in, our production. Shouts out to Zaymar. Shouts out to all the radio stations for keeping us covered. Thank you to Grey Goose, DigiPrint. We love and we thank you all for the support. Bahamas Air, thank you always.
0: Indeed. And we do have our second person. The person say, man, I gotta be number two. I said, yes, indeed. They say, you lie. I'm not lying. Congratulations. You are number two. Congratulations
1: just
0: to you.
1: Just need their name and number. And
0: all right.
1: And
0: it's right here, so I'll give it to you as soon as we come
1: Perfect.
0: Over here. All right. All right, folks. Y'all definitely got to keep it locked in. We got to take a break, but y'all know we're going to be back. All right. Big shout out to the sponsors, of course. Got to keep it locked in. We got to take a break, but y'all know we're going to be back. All right. Big shout out to the sponsors, of course, that hold us down.

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0: cops used to come around, you know, in my neighborhood.
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0: Oh, they'd arrest me, you know, especially at night. They have a curfew, right? 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Cops, put your hands up, black boy!

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Float teeth, straight speak. I'm that girl. With who? Word. 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

0: Orange Music, folks, 103.5 The Beat, and we are back. You're locked in to Unfiltered here in the midday, and right about now it's time for our overrated versus underrated. We're going to pick a topic. Let us know how you feel about it. 323-775 is the number. You can also hit us up on the Facebook Live feed. Today's overrated versus underrated is starting a new job or career. Starting a new job. Is it overrated or underrated?
1: It's underrated.
0: Okay.
1: Because it can seem like a lot when you when you're just starting out. Mm-hmm. But once you start to get and put things in place, it can kind of sort of run very, very smoothly. So I think it's underrated.
0: Okay.
1: And very fulfilling.
0: Yeah. oddly enough, I was just having a conversation with somebody where this is the longest, y'all don't judge me.
1: You've been on a job?
0: Yes.
1: I know.
0: This is the longest I've been in one spot, going on 9 years. This is the longest I've been in any one place.
1: You like it?
0: I do. but like, also I feel a little bit like, you know, wow, it's been 9 years. You know what I mean? Like, I just feel like, I don't know.
1: You've done other things since you've been here.
0: Yeah, for sure. Like, yeah,
1: I've seen
0: you
1: in hosting roles. You still had the food truck. Yeah, you still do Sunday service now. It's like you
0: hang out.
1: This like a fixed place, but you still,
0: I still got a
1: so
0: lot of other things going on. Yeah, and I think that's what made it easy enough to stay in one spot.
1: Because you need to have that fixed
0: the position. Anchor. Yeah, the anchor thing. But here's the thing, like, sometimes I feel like I'm such a, I don't want to say like a hippie, like a free spirit. Like, I'm always like, what's the next thing? This is the longest I've been in a place where I haven't felt like, okay, this is boring. You know what I mean? Like, I think it's maybe because I have the other things going on. But to the question of starting a new job, that feeling of like anxiety is nauseating. Like, I feel like for months you wake up every morning like, feeling almost like you walking on edge, like, oh my god, am I gonna mess up? Do I know what I'm doing? How do I trick these people into giving me this job? You know what I mean? Like, you almost have a, what's it called when they say,
1: it's anxiety to me.
0: It's a term that's like, that's like you faking it and you hope nobody knows. What's it called? Yeah. Impersonate, what's it called?
1: I know what you mean.
0: Yeah, but there's a term for it that's kind of like, you know, I hope they don't figure out that's that I'm supposed to be here. Like,
1: that's how it is be. With the carpentry thing.
0: Yeah.
1: Like, because I don't practice it enough and I don't do it enough. It's like, when I actually get the chance to, how will I actually be able to perform?
0: I
1: understand it. Trust me, I understand it. Because I used to be thinking about it all the time.
0: Now, mind you, anytime I have to, like, host an event, especially if something I haven't hosted before, that anxiety starts up all over again. Like, I get that. And I said it to somebody the other day. I was like, yeah, I get anxious before I host every event. And they're like, really? I would think after years of da da da. And I'm like, yeah, but every event is different because every crowd is different. Like, you don't know who's gonna be out there. You don't know who's gonna find you funny. You don't know who's gonna not. You just kind of have to go and do you and be you. And I guess that's the same thing as showing up on a new job. You just gotta trust that, like, there's a reason they hired you. Like, you're probably very good at what you do, and like, you just have to let that be enough and just stay sharp and just stay on top of it and whatever. But whew, child, when I think about the starting over, sometimes the anxiety is just like, child, let me stay right here. You know what I mean?
1: I think this season was the first time I didn't have like that nervous feeling of playing in the front of crowd on the truck. Like,
0: okay.
1: Because every year is like international DJs, and it's like, okay, I got to go before them. I got to go after them.
0: Yeah.
1: But this year it was like, just put me somewhere. I don't care at this point.
0: You're like, whatever.
1: Yeah.
0: Put me in, coach.
1: It works out. So I think it's just a confidence factor at that point.
0: I got you.
1: When you feel confident in what you do, then just do it.
0: Yeah. I mean, and even when you don't feel confident, just do it. Because there's a reason that you're there. Like, somebody thought you were good enough to be there. Yes, thank you. Impersonator syndrome. Boom. I was like, I know it has something to do with impersonation. Shout out to this person who says, same job, new people, LOL, because these ninjas. Shout out to this person who says, new jobs, underrated. But yeah, to your point, that anxiety is crazy, but it's always really cool to have a fresh start. Shout out to this person who says, rated, because it really depends on if if you're transitioning to, hold on, I close this thing. Okay, rated, because it really depends on if you're transitioning to a new environment that is more conducive, or if you're in the same role. I think they're trying to say, I guess it depends on the people you now go into work with. Like, if you liked where you worked before, people-wise, but not the establishment, it's a different thing to move into a place where you like the establishment, but not the people, maybe. Mm-hmm. Maybe that's what you mean, I think, I assume. Shout out to this person over here who says, boom, boom, boom, boom, boom. Something you love doing, underrated. The onboarding process, overrated. Agreed. I think that's kind of like that process of like getting your feet wet, getting accustomed to being there, getting used to the people, getting used to your new coworkers, hoping that like you don't have a bunch of people looking at you like, well, you know they say they hire her because she was so and so friend. Yeah, child. I know. Well, we can see, because I know one thing. They don't pay me enough to train nobody. If you have that kind of energy that you have to link up with, it's like, okay, here we go. But if you have a welcoming environment and, like, everybody making it cool, calm, collected, easy to come on in, then, like, it makes it, you know, it just makes it a lot better. So I guess that's that there. Shout out to person who says, underrated, because 2-1, you are where, 2-1, you left the last place because you hated it there. Anything brand new has possibility. Shout out person who says, rated, because the grass always seems greener, but sometimes it's just another different set of grass with old mulch. Old mulch is wild. Shout out person who also said, yeah, impersonator syndrome, okay. Yeah, I don't know. Shout out to say, the BS that HR selling you to is hella overrated. I just be like, yeah. Yeah, so there's that. But anyhow, for all of those of you stepping into new roles, so if you have stepped into a new role lately, let us know how that's going out. How that's working out for you. As for me and my 9 years, I just happy for an extra week of vacation. You know what I mean?
1: Yes.
0: That's all. That's all I can say. I just
1: completely agree.
0: Happy to be here. All right, folks, keep it locked in. We're going to take a break and we'll be back in short order. Where's my phone? I forgot I had to send a message. Before I go up out of here, I gotta send a big birthday shout out. Big birthday shout out. This one going out to Mr. David Bonner himself. Happy birthday, my guy. I hope you have an amazing day today. Wishing you many, many more. Appreciate you always tuning in and sending your comments and your things like that, and keep it locked right here with us. All right. All right, folks, we up on out of here. Y'all know how to tango. More just music. It's 103.5 The Beat.
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0: Remix. What's understood ain't gotta be said.
1: I hear you.
0: So come on.

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You know, it's more of a vibe. It's the light slow. It's the sexual infrastructure of lovemaking.

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0: Yeah. Boom, boom, boom. Yeah. Boom, boom, boom. Yeah. Boom, boom, boom. Yeah.
1: I can show you my way. Yeah, I can take you someday. The vibes are sweet on the island green. You can call it Bombay.
2: Girl, this ain't no game. I come

0: fantastic time being locked in here with us. We definitely appreciate you being here. You locked into Unfiltered here in the midday. Big shout out, of course, to the sponsors making it happen. That's our Atos fam, Wendy's, Popeyes, Marco's Crew. Mm-hmm. Breakfast, lunch, and dinner. They got you covered. Can't forget our Ace Hardware Nassau fam, too, also as well for all your hardware supply needs. Cosmo, big fan, always there. And of course, last but not least. Nice. I just was saying I gotta go pop in. I ain't been there in a minute. And of course, can't forget our Liquid Courage fam too, also as well. You locked into Unfiltered with Mo and Drew in the midday night. Alright. So I wanna play a clip for y'all because I came across this. A friend sent it to me because it resonated with them over a situation that I went through a couple years back. I don't know if I've shared this story with you guys, but if I didn't, you're going to hear it today. But I want to share this video with you guys, and like to hear it, here it goes. Hold on one sec, let me cue the vibe up still. Okay, I think I'm going to have to refresh this, hold on.
1: About you and you never even met them yet. I remember years ago I met this guy that was following this woman online. She was very successful, highly accomplished, a multi-millionaire. And one day this guy shows me this woman's page and he tells me I'm gonna get her. He's telling me all this stuff about how much money she's made, where she lives, and how big her house is, and just going on and on about all the materialistic things that she has. And at the time I didn't think much of it because I didn't know this woman personally, so I honestly didn't care. Fast forward like 6 months later and I see him again, and this time he's with the woman that he was showing me, and now they're in a serious relationship. And the wildest part was she told me that they met randomly and they instantly connected. She said she knew nothing about him and he knew nothing about her. Meanwhile, this dude already been watching this woman for months, but she doesn't even know this. He been studying her. He knew what she liked, the lifestyle that she responded to, what impressed her, and he knew what kind of man that she was looking for. And I remember him telling me the reasons that he liked her. It had nothing to do with her personality, her character. It was strictly her money, success, lifestyle, and visibility. And this woman eventually gave this man unlimited access to everything, her personal accounts, all her finances, and everything started going downhill from there. Now, why am I saying this story? Because social media has made people far more observable than people realize. People think they just posting photos, vacations, accomplishments, luxury purchases, relationship problems, emotional captions, routines, and business success. But what they're really doing is building a psychological profile of themselves in public. Now people know where you go, your emotional patterns, your standards, your routine, even your vulnerabilities before they shake your hand. This conversation is usually only framed around wealthy men being targeted by gold diggers. But successful women need just as much discernment today because they're targeted too. Because there are absolutely people out here that will approach you strategically once they see the money, the success, the visibility, and the opportunity that's attached to your name. And the scary part is sometimes the person that's being studied, they think the meeting was just a random coincidence. Meanwhile, the other person been planning this approach for months. And I'm not saying this to say that you should be paranoid or that you shouldn't trust people, but I am saying this to say that privacy matters, your discernment matters, and your boundaries absolutely matters. Because in today's world, a lot of people aren't watching you because they admire you. They're watching you to study you so they can eventually take advantage of you.
0: Before I get into anything else, your thoughts.
2: He's right.
0: I know you was going to be on board with this because we talk about this all the time.
2: I can't put my personal life out there.
0: Yeah.
2: I refuse. Some things I feel like are too personal for me to put on social media for.
0: This also kind of piggybacks on what we talked about yesterday with that couple, the influencer couple sharing there.
2: Stop putting so much out to the world. They don't owe you nothing. You don't owe them nothing.
0: I feel very strange in like having the view I have on this because I ain't gonna hold you. I am 1000% that person who sits there and follows the gossipy tea when you're posting all your life foolishness that's going on back and forth with the divorce and the this and the that. I am also that person who's sitting there going, Jesus, you didn't get to tell us all that? But I can read it, you know? So I understand I might sound a little bit like a hypocrite, but that's the point. I don't think y'all realize y'all are making y'all lives, y'all private personal lives, entertainment for the public. Like, I think y'all think that when y'all tell your story that it's just gonna garner sympathy and that people are gonna help you or people are gonna help you get through it, but you don't realize there are a lot of people who would just as easily just watch to laugh and or like see your life fall apart, like in a very real way. So the way this kind of connects for me, and I'm not really a big poster, but there was a time when me and Drew, probably during the pandemic,

0: pandemic, we used to be on this radio talking all our business. Like, we have come to have a lot more restraint on some of the things that we share, things we say, and things we do. But there was a point when I would say, like, where I was hanging out, where I was going to be, who I was going to be with, or, you know, I was just very open to sharing, all right? And I encountered a character that would have seemingly befriended me under very innocent, you know, we just happened to be in the same place and, oh, you like the song too, or whatever else, right? And as time went along, we kind of started getting cooler and, like, you know, we was vibing, like we was getting cool. And slowly but surely, some things started happening where I was like, huh, I never told you that directly. Like, you picking up on some things that had to be things that you were picking up from the show, even in talking to Drew about it. Right. It was like, you know too much. We have too much in common. You, like, I couldn't even they started showing up places I'd never seen them before. And these are places I'd always be. And I had to kind of be like, okay, am I being stalked? I think I told y'all briefly about having, like, a stalker or whatever else, right? But that for me was I'm not even going to go into too much details, not because it's legally pending, but just because I don't know if this person is still tuned in, I would give them that kind of air. But I say that to say, like, that in itself for me, if you look at any of my social media pages, I have people all the time who are like, how come we don't post more? You're TikTok and you're this and you're that and you're, but I'm terrified. At this point, I don't know. We live in a very small society and our community. And had this never happened to me, I probably would have been like, ain't nobody gonna be interested in stalking my page or where I am or what I do it or what I gotta say or be or whatever. But you can't assume that. Like, you don't know the way that your life may be affecting other people. Shout out to Big D. Shout out to Big Day, right? Shout out to Davette. She posted something the other day. She was like, y'all would really do best to come on Facebook, post your little business flyers, your little jokey joke, one little inspirational quote, and keep it pushing. Don't watch people life on there thinking that that stuff is sweet. Don't watch people motion on there thinking that, like, that's the motion you need to have because you don't know what's going on in the background with their lives. Don't follow up people in their stories thinking, oh, woe is them, not knowing that they the whole villain in the story that they trying to tell you. Like, I can't even go into the detail of the crazy that was this meeting for me. And so I can't even imagine y'all who live in, like, posting pictures of y'all kids and y'all interactions and where they go to school and y'all on vacation. And like I have secondhand anxiety watching people make their lives so open to the public. And then on top of that, I know how I am. I would love to say I don't pass judgment. I do. I'm human. I'm gonna do it. I don't care. But I also know some of y'all who are posting these things and y'all think y'all friends hitting like to support y'all. Boy, if y'all could hear things they say in mixed company, it's crazy. And so when this person sent me this video, they were like, "Boy," I was like, "Danny," I was like, "You don't even say nothing. I get it." And that's for me who wasn't even posting anything. That was just me just talking, thinking I'm just sharing and it's all love here. And we just, you know, me and Drew, we're open books, you know, like we don't have nothing to lie about. There's a difference between having nothing to lie about and sometimes realizing you could also just keep some stuff to yourself. Yep. You could also just protect your privacy, protect your peace, and keep some things to yourself. Shout out to Ellie who says, oh, wow. Say, calling a slippery slope is an understatement. Bae, I hardly ever post in real time. People anticipating your whereabouts is crazy. No, it's wild. It's absolutely wild. It's why I don't do it anymore. You remember they used to have that app called, what was it, Foursquare? What was it, where you could, like, log into a place?
1: I don't even know what that
0: there was an app a couple years back where you could actually, like, log in real time and say that you're here. Mm-hmm. And everybody was following it. I think it was even connected to Snapchat or something at one point. I think it was called Foursquare or something like that. But when you got there, you could be like, logged in at this location. Yo, the amount of times I thought I was randomly pulled, like, just happened to be in the same. Anyhow, please know that we have some characters out there who not only want to not see you doing as well as you think, but, like, they might just be unstable characters on the whole, watching you on your life. Say, yeah, Foursquare and Facebook too. Say, the kids is bothering me because they don't have no say dread. They have a whole digital footprint before they even know right from wrong. Agreed. Like, I think it's strange to, and I've seen in influencers talk about it. I've seen it happen in real time, but I think, and I've even been like that person where I recognize somebody's child before I even recognize who they are. Like, I was like, I know this little girl. I was in a food store. I was like, I know this little girl. I was like, where do I know this little girl from? I don't know children. You know what I mean? Like, I have no reason to know children. And then when I recognized who the parents were, I was like, oh. And the whole rest of the time I was in the food store, I was like, that must be an insane thing to be a child wandering around and people hailing you and talking to you and saying things to you and in a way where they have no idea who you are, save for the fact that, like, you have been thrown into the media by the parent and or parents who have decided, like, this is the thing to do. Mm-hmm. I just think it's a little terrifying because everybody don't have good intentions. Everybody doesn't have a kind heart or mind or whatever else. And granted, I can't even say that I'm putting wrong on influencers who decide to make this decision. That's your decision. That's your children. You raise them however you want. But I think about how scary and terrifying it is for me. I can't imagine your child then being out of your care and being in a situation where now some loose-minded individual feel like they could pull up on them and have a conversation with them or whatever else on some level where they think they're in that child's company or they think they know that child on some level. It's just, I don't know. But I say that to say, a lot of y'all need to post a little bit less about your private information, your private, what you're going through, your stories, your life, your divorce, your baby daddy drama, whatever's. Like, these things leave impact and imprints beyond the fact that you just don't know the sanity of the people you're dealing with. Like, you generally don't know who is studying you, who's using information to make it seem like they genuinely like you or know you. Shout out to this person who says, Mo, my sister went through something just like that. Some guy was following her for ages on Instagram. She had no idea who this dude was. Come to find out when they ended up in a relationship, she realized that this dude had been stalking her for years. That's crazy work. Shout out to this person who says, I went through something like this with someone I went to school with. And I'm just thinking, oh, I'm rekindling a friendship with an old schoolie. Time now, they've been stalking me, showing up where I worked and trying to get to know me like it was a wow, how did we meet? His boy had to tell me, nah, this has been a plot. Also, the boy is snitchy, but still, you know what I mean? I don't know. I
1: look at it as him possibly saving a life.
0: Honestly,
1: the obsession is real.
0: Honestly and truly, if he wasn't trying to get no points out of it, then yeah, there's that. But I just feel like, you know, y'all need to be a little more discerning. To his point, a little more discerning with your information. And I feel like the choices that you make, I could say this. I think we're safer here than, like, in the States, for sure. But, like, after having that situation that I went through, I don't put it past nobody, buddy. Like, you could have a lot of people who trying to put spokes in your wheel, who trying to friend you up or whatever else just to get close to your flame to stay warm, too. That's the next thing. You see people all the time talking about, oh, yeah, we was cool, we was friends, we was working on this thing, and they trying to get into your network, they trying to get into your whatever, they trying to get the opportunities that for you for themselves. They smiling up on the side of you, but when you turn your back, they doing little things to undercut you to make sure, like, they get those positions or people looking at you a certain way and then they holding them in a certain regard. Just saying. As we move forward into this clearly non-reversible social media time and era, I encourage us all to be very cautious of what we share of ourselves with the world. That's all I could say, because, buddy, it's some scary things going on around this place, and if y'all knew half of it, it would be wild. Shadow Person says, that's me. Say that's me who had an accident and a handful of people knew early on, even now. Yeah, I don't. And we see how we see exactly how things work. Because I've had people ask me questions about situations that were supposed to be nobody knew about it. And clearly, people knew about it. So somebody talking, one little sip here and there. That's another reason why I said yesterday, I ain't telling nobody about no hit and run. Because at the end of the day, somebody might go run and I can get hit. So no, I'm not. I'm gonna just whatever it is I gotta hold that for myself. I trust nobody but me at this point. I know, like that's just what it is. But yeah, I encourage y'all to just, you know, be careful. Be careful out there. And you don't even have to be an influencer. You could literally just be a person who likes to post your vacations, the way you travel, your new house, like all these, you know what I mean? Like you, we do so many things now just, and it's sad because we do it because we're proud of ourselves sometimes. Like, look what I did. I got my first new car. Look what I did. What was the girl who they had a story coming out of Iowa, Idaho, one of them I states. And she had posted like, oh, just finally got my brand new car. And she must be posted it in some little backho town. And they line her right up. They set her up to do bad things to her based off of she posted this picture of her and her car, license plate picture, whatever else she had up on her status. And it was somebody she knew. Like, I'm just saying, like, bye.
1: It's a jungle out there.
0: Yeah, this ain't the same world it was back in the day. And the more people can have, like, blind access to you, the scarier it gets. That's all I'm saying. Anyhow.
1: I don't understand why people continuously do it.
0: Yeah, I because I think it seems so innocent. Like, even the way we talk in here sometimes on air, like, me and Drew would always be like, you know, sometimes we forget how many people are actually out there listening to us at any given point. But we just kind of having a conversation. We just expressing our views and our whatever else. But there could be somebody under the sound of our voice who's like, this hitting for them, or this is triggering for them, or this is whatever else. So, you know, the same way when you taking a selfie and you in that moment and you hit send, you only thinking about your immediate network of folks who you think mean you well.
1: Yeah.
0: You won't thinking about the people who may be looking at your status or who know you or who follow you, who don't like you. That's the other part. Everybody who follow you or who on you don't like you. You have to remember that, or don't have the best of intentions for you, or have no problem with using what you give them to armor it against you. So, you know. Anywho, slippery slope, scary stuff. Y'all be vigilant. Keep your head on a swivel. That's all I'm going to say. And, yeah, that's our time. We better get up on out of here. Big ups to the sponsors holding us down as they do. Shout out to Marcos. Of course, big ups to Ace Hardware Nassau. And, of course, the Liquid Courage fam. All right. We up on out of here. DJ Cosmo is coming up next for you. Keep it locked. More than just music. We'll be back on Friday. Maybe. Sure. Yeah. All right. We'll see y'all tomorrow. But in the meantime, keep it up for DJ Cosmo and the pickup mix. More just music. It's 103.5 The Beat.
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2: Orange Music, folks, 103.5 The Beat, baby. That's right. We are still at it, but it's about to do our power hour. That's right. It's the pickup mix right now with DJ Cosmo. Big shout out to Burger King holding it down for you this hour, as well as Balfour Consumer Meat Mart. Yeah, man. All right. Make sure you keep it here. We can get you through. It's a thirsty Thursday, and I don't know. Feels like a good day for a little happy hour. Feels like a good day to start the weekend off right. All right. It is a Thursday, after all, a.k.a. Baby Friday, a.k.a. it's almost the weekend, baby. All right. So keep it right here. More just music. It's the Pickup Mix with DJ Cosmo, and it's 103.5 The Beat.

Morning Music, folks. 103.5 The Beat, baby. That's right. We bouncing you on a Thursday. Thirsty Thursday at that. Big shout out to Burger King. Speaking of wetting your appetite, make sure you slide on over there and get yourself a double Whopper with cheese combo for just $10.50. That's right. You can get a regular Whopper combo each and every day for just $9, and you can double it up for just $1.50. All right, so stop into Burger King, where it is grill time all the time. 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All right. All right, y'all, keep it locked in. We're taking a quick break. We're coming back at you more from DJ Cosmo after this. More just music. It's 103.5 The Beat.

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Morning's Music, folks. 103.5 The Beat. We are coming back at you. And we're going to finish up strong for you right here in the second half of the Power Hour. Happy Thirsty Thursday. I think this is our last Thursday on the Pickup Mix with the School Runs. So a round of applause for that. And in the meantime, in between time, just make sure you keep it locked in. All right, DJ Cosmo taking you through on a Baby Friday. Morning's Music. It's 103.5 The Beat.

Orange Music Folks, 103.5 The V, baby. That's right. Thirsty Thursday is in the bag. That was DJ Cosmo doing his thing. And, of course, making you bounce to the beat. Big shout out to the sponsors, as usual, man. Burger King definitely holding it down. 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Free shipping. And, of course, you can WhatsApp the order 544-1515. All right. And last but certainly not least, don't forget, it's going down this Saturday at the National Stadium. All right. It's all about Stronger Than Before. All right, it's all about Super Mario. We're going to go out and have a good time. Show on out. Tickets are just $65. You can pay at the door, so don't hurt your head if you don't have a chance to pop out and get them before. Just make sure you bring yourself on out. It's going to be a great time. All right, again, it's for a great cause. Amazing DJs, Bohemian performers on the lineup. The entertainment is going to be stupendous. It's going to be a movie, all right? All right, and oh, just one more reminder for all my Fort Charlotte folks. That's right, the Fort Charlotte Job Fair is happening at the Fort Charlotte headquarters tomorrow from 9:30 a.m. to 2 p.m., all right? So if you live in the Fort Charlotte area, make sure you come on out, bring your references, bring your government ID, bring whatever you got, and make sure you get yourself hooked up with an opportunity that may be just for you. All right, folks, we up on out of here. I on the Nation is up next. Keep it locked. See you on a Friday. In the meantime, in between time, it's more than just music. It's 103.5 The Beat.

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0: show, but we're going to be talking to you about that event.
1: I thought you were going
0: to
1: call that name. I am.
0: You know.
1: You have to tell me.
0: You
1: so
0: know you here
1: to
0: too. You could work.
1: But you have to tell me when. I am working. This is the working part.
0: Okay, so tell them who brought us here and why we're here.
1: BTC. See, that's what it's for.
0: So BTC is having a special event tonight, and of course they wanted us to be here to talk about it, to get you guys to come on down and about their new plans and everything that they're launching today. So we'll be here talking about that. But of course, we're still going to bring you all the little good bits and tidbits and stuff from today and all the stuff that was making news and who showed off in Parliament and who did what. So it's still going to be a very, very fun packed show, but we're going to be doing interviews as well from BTC execs and stuff. So stay with us. We'll be good.
1: And they're talking to us about how the postpaid package is getting better.
0: Yes.
1: They're talking to us about how the plans are getting better.
0: Mm-hmm.
1: And they're going to tell us a little bit about why BTC is better.
0: Okay. So stick with us. So we're going to be doing all those interviews and stuff today, and then we'll give you like a first-hand sneak peek of the event because it doesn't start until 6:30.
1: Right.
0: But we're here now, so we're going to try and, you know, get y'all some B-roll if they let us so y'all could see the wonderful things that are going to be happening today. And of course, we're going to discuss all the plans.
1: Sure.
0: Okay?
1: And I am going to volunteer to buy the Speaker of the House of Assembly a whistle.
0: Oh, my because God.
1: Because I'm in fear for her life, as I think Andre Rollins is a man that has gained power and has gone mad.
0: Well, nobody expected anything different from Rollins. I told y'all from I found out that his name was on the ticket that Rollins was going to Rollins.
1: Yes.
0: And Rollins has been Rollins, and anybody who knows him, anybody who paid attention to him in the past when he was in Parliament knew that this was going to happen.
1: Yeah.
0: I'm surprised the only person who didn't think that this was going to happen was Pintar. But Rollins seems to be making the news and being more the leader of the opposition than Pintar seems to be. But
1: I think it's because he has a nicer beard. Is this something about a man that can't grow a beard?
0: We're going to get into all of that today. But, you know, just letting you know, your favorite person said that they missed you. I don't have to call their name.
1: See,
0: you
1: I'm
0: know
1: here.
0: Who it is.
1: La, la, hello, Rose. La, la, la, la, la, la.
0: Let me tell you something. Rose, day don't go well unless she see you on the screen.
1: You want? I want to tell you something. Rose, I have to tell you this. The devil thought he had me, Rose. The devil thought he had me, Rose.
0: Rose, not a thing was wrong with leaving, okay?
1: What do you mean?
0: One little sniffle. I was sitting up here. I sat up here for 2 days last week, and y'all made fun of me because I sounded like a Baptist preacher. No voice. Came to work, struggled.
1: Yeah.
0: Man. One little... and he can't come
1: I
0: to
1: had
0: work.
1: To, listen, I had
0: one
1: to go travail.
0: And he
1: I had
0: can't
1: to go
0: come
1: travail.
0: To work.
1: I went
0: you see
1: to
0: the
1: travail.
0: Difference between man and woman? And y'all don't think we could work in BTC?
1: And I put my hand on my throat, and I say, heal this throat
0: that
1: in
0: is,
1: Jesus' name.
0: That is absolutely
1: and
0: crazy.
1: Is.
0: Anyway, we're going to take a break, guys, of course. And when we come back, we're going to give you all of the information from BTC. We're going to let you know about the event that's happening here. We're going to let you know about all of the good new plans. And trust me, we're going to talk about what is happening in the house. We'll be back right after this.
2: Eye on the Nation will be back right after these messages.
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3: 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I'm Levin Miller.
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4: 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We're at Fusion Superplex. I don't think I got to tell you how well it is. 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
3: it's
4: knows.
3: The tall
4: everybody kind of know where Fusion
3: on
4: is.
3: On the highway, you have to say, it'll be on the airport road.
4: This is not the airport road.
3: Don't worry
4: about
3: that.
4: You would have to pass it to go on the airport
3: road.
4: Go
3: on the airport road, look for the big tall building. You can't miss it on the left hand side.
4: Anyway, I don't know if y'all could guess who brought us here. And the big BTC in the front, but they're having an event tonight.
3: Mm-hmm.
4: And the event starts like right after the show, so around 6:30-ish. But of course, we have to get all of the details on what the event is about.
3: Mm-hmm.
4: They're launching some new plans, I'm hearing. And the beautiful lady that's sitting on the side of me, introduce yourself to everyone.
5: Jewel Starup, the mobile product postpaid team.
4: All right, Jewel, so tell us a little bit about what's going on today and what can we expect from the new plans or the change of the plans that are rolling out.
5: Okay, so today we're launching 3 new plans, 3 new modern plans, 3 new up-to-date plans, mm-hmm, 3 new biggie-size plans.
3: Okay,
5: the I like biggie basic, size. The mm-hmm same basic plans. Mm-hmm. So we're launching 3 plans that fits everybody's lifestyle.
3: Okay.
5: So we have plans that start from $54.99
3: mm-hmm
5: for our low-tier customers.
3: Right.
5: For our middle-tier customers, it starts at $89.99.
3: Right.
5: And then for our big spenders.
3: Yeah.
4: For the big boys.
3: For the people who are big and serious about telecom.
5: Yeah. Yes. So we have plans starting at $154.99.
4: Okay. Okay. So tell us a little bit about the difference in these plans and the older plans. You said these ones are more modern. So I would assume maybe more data is involved. Because you know we like to be on social media.
5: Everything right is social media these days. Everything. Yep. So, you know, with a postpaid plan or any mobile plan, you just basically have talk, text, and data.
4: Mm-hmm.
5: So we biggie size on that. We got feedback from our customers on what do you want?
3: Right.
5: These are for them.
4: Mm-hmm.
5: So we got more data.
3: Right.
5: We got more calls. Also, we got more social media.
3: Right.
5: So we have unlimited social media in our plans.
3: Oh, right.
5: Meaning,
4: so I can scroll.
3: So that means I can watch Andre Rollins' case of the speaker all day.
4: No, that means that they can watch the show.
3: Right.
4: Using up all of their data.
5: Exactly.
3: Right.
4: Okay. That's what
3: said
4: they can do.
5: Exactly.
4: Yeah. What I said. Uh huh.
5: So we got more data. We got more calls. We also included a hotspot in our stuff, and we also include a rollover data.
3: Explain the hotspot.
4: We'll see a hotspot right now from my BTC phone to this computer.
3: Yeah, explain exactly how do you include hotspotting? Does it mean like when I hotspot, is the like do are people that are connected to me able to use the plan on a faster speed? What tell us
5: not
3: about
5: a faster speed, mm-hmm, but it's more controlled for customers, especially customers who aren't tech savvy.
3: Right.
5: Can I get you a little story?
3: Sure.
4: Go ahead.
5: So when I was young,
3: and that was yesterday.
4: Please.
3: And that was yesterday.
4: Don't start. No story. Yeah. Sitting on the side of me with my knee hurting and even with his back hurting.
3: Right.
4: Talking about when I was young.
3: Right.
4: Okay. Please stop.
5: Younger.
4: Uh huh.
5: Okay.
4: Like 12.
3: Yeah.
4: When I was young.
3: That was also last week.
4: Uh huh.
5: So I used to take my mom's phone and use her hotspot because I wanted data as well.
4: Okay.
5: And she never knew where data was gone. She was just upset that
4: it was going so fast.
5: Why my data running out? BTC stealing my data.
3: Blame BTC.
4: I know I would have.
5: Exactly. So we placed more control on it for customers so that they can know where their data is going exactly.
4: Okay.
5: So the hotspot doesn't stop. Once you reach the amount, doesn't stop, but it provides the customer more sense of control, so you know exactly what you're spending your money on.
3: Right. So when Lil Pookie used his mummy hotspot so he could play the little game of Tron, Roblox, that's what the young people are playing.
4: Mm-hmm.
3: She could say, nah, Pookie, let's
4: that's
3: say
4: enough.
3: You use 32 gigabytes now. I want you to discontinue that.
5: Yeah.
3: Okay.
4: All right.
3: But she could go and spin a little, because you know they use the internet for spinning. All these people who say they can't use the internet.
4: Ignore. Trust me when I say so. Tell us, when are the new plans being rolled out? Have they already started, or is there a launch date?
5: We have already started.
4: Mm-hmm.
5: So you can go into the store right now.
3: Okay, today.
5: And go sign up right now, today, and go sign up for one of our new updated mobile plans.
3: Now, for people like me, right? I suffer from excessive compulsive disorder, right?
5: Oh.
3: So I like all of everything, always, all the time.
5: Okay.
3: What is the difference between the $54 package, all right?
5: Mm-hmm.
3: Why wouldn't it serve someone like me? And why do you recommend the $154 package for someone like me?
5: For you?
3: Yeah.
5: Because you're a big spender.
4: You
5: got that money, Namula.
3: Yeah.
5: So the $54 has 10 gigs in it. I think you would use 10 gigs up in a day.
3: Yeah.
5: I don't think
3: you just could look at me and see that.
5: Yes.
3: Wow.
5: You look like you always on Facebook.
3: Wow.
5: So the $154.99 plan, the Ultra plan, that would be better suited for you because it's unlimited. It's actually an unlimited plan. You know, some plans do like unlimited with very few
3: bills. Yeah.
5: So this is actually a new unlimited plan that we are bringing to
3: you
5: our
3: customers.
5: You
3: rip the lid off it.
5: Mm-hmm. Yeah, we rip the lid off it.
4: All right, so the event tonight is just to let people know that you have launched.
5: Yes.
4: And this is what's going on. So is this open to the public? Is it just something for specific customers? Tell us about tonight.
5: So tonight is for credit customers. We have done some friendly user testing.
4: Okay.
5: So some customers have already tasted the plan and liked the plan.
3: Right.
5: And they are able to come here and talk about it, and they are able to also experience it, because we like to include our customers in the things that we do.
3: Right.
5: They are why we are here.
3: Indeed.
5: So this is for customers, this is for staff, this is my baby, so this is for me. This is for me.
3: You know, frequent travelers, right? That's always been a gray area. You know, my plan is perfect, but when I travel, it's not as perfect. You know, I have to make these adjustments for the roaming, into this thing, into that thing.
5: Right.
3: I want a plan that's simple and easy. I get on a plane, the only thing I want to do is put my phone in airplane mode and take it back off. How are these new plans catering to those kinds of customers?
5: So our Ultra plan, your plan, that you should sign up for.
3: For the people who big and serious.
5: Big
3: you
5: and
3: have
5: serious.
3: To say that now.
5: Big
3: you have to say the
5: serious.
3: Plan for the people who big and serious.
5: Big and serious.
3: Okay,
5: So for those customers, we have the Ultra plan that includes roam like your home, meaning when you go to US, Canada, or our flow markets. Able to roam as if you
3: when you're big and serious, you get that?
5: For big and serious.
4: Oh no, I already have big and serious plans. So she gotta convince you to do that to me, okay? I've been big and serious, okay? So this is for you.
5: You gotta catch up.
4: Yeah, this is for you.
5: So the plans include roam like your home. So you don't have to switch your SIM. You don't have to
4: get a US number.
5: US
4: you know, once upon a time, you said to go get a US
3: get a
4: number.
3: Phone.
4: Get another phone, or get a dual chip phone and put in that. You don't have to do any of
5: we
4: that.
5: We cut all of that out.
4: Okay.
5: We made it simple for our customers.
3: Okay.
5: We just gotta, like you said, airplane mode on.
3: Airplane mode on. Airplane mode off. Good to go.
5: Data rolling.
3: That's what I'm talking about.
5: 5G.
3: Yeah.
5: Data.
3: Yeah.
5: When you travel.
3: And listen, and when soft hands call you and say, baby, I don't want burn up all your data, you tell a girl, data abound. Go on and tell me the sweet nothings you have to tell me into my ear.
4: You know what? We're gonna let you go back and finish setting up for the event. I'm not sure if she's gonna be joining us again, or we're gonna be having some other people come in and out and talk to us about some of the plans. But it has been a pleasure. I'm sorry for anything we even say that, you know, because you know how.
3: So you know she's Jewel Sturb. It's like Sturb, like Sturb's key.
4: See, I was trying to save you.
3: See that? You see Jewel on a key. No wonder Jewel has such a big plan.
4: Is
3: she
4: big and serious? Anything that you want to let people know that we may have missed before you go and finish up the event?
5: Sign up today, sign up tomorrow, tell your friends, tell tell your family to get one of our new mobile plans because they are truly the best. Mm-hmm. That's it.
4: I have mine, and I could say that I'm sitting here right now hotspotting from my BTC phone on this laptop.
5: Thank you.
4: So
5: you
4: want somebody, I'm not sharing my hotspot with you. Tell him, get the big dog plan.
5: The big and serious plan.
3: Big and serious plan.
4: Thank you. Yeah. And then you will have your own, okay?
3: Right.
4: Thank you very much.
3: Good to see you, Julie.
4: Hi, it was good to see you. Thank you so much.
3: And I'll tell you this, right? As somebody who's been with BTC for quite some time, well, actually, I had backslid. Ooh. I had backslid, and I'd gone somewhere else. And I said, you know something? I'm done with BTC, my BTC days are over. And then, like Saul on the road to Damascus, I was taken down a dark road, Francesca, and I had to
4: Get me in this, it's you and Jules. Don't get me in this.
3: Then I repented and I came back to BTC. I said, I now understand why the people that are serious about being serious,
5: big and serious,
3: are over here. BTC.
5: Yeah.
3: That's my testimony.
4: Okay, so we're going to find out some more about the plans a little later on.
3: Yeah.
4: We're going to find out about exactly what's happening. I see, you know, Nikki's thinking too, so they have the Shibari chairs.
3: Yeah.
4: They have the nice glass wedding chairs.
3: Yeah.
4: Looks like a little wedding ceremony is
3: this
4: about
3: is
4: to
3: what
4: happen.
3: I'm talking about.
4: But anyway, thank you again, Jewel.
5: Thank you.
4: And we'll talk to BTC a little bit more coming up throughout the next 2 hours, and then we'll let y'all know about what's going on with the event. But I think we got to jump into a little bit of what's happening in news today.
3: Mm-hmm.
4: So while you were gone, a lot was happening in the house, but we're going to come to the house in a second.
3: Mm-hmm.
4: I think we were actually the first ones to be put onto this story because our callers, our listeners, our nationers were calling and letting us know that for some reason it didn't look like the drugs that was supposed to be here was here. You remember when they called us and told us that
3: there was
4: some sort of drug shortage or whatever, but apparently they talked about it in the house yesterday.
3: Okay.
4: About this drug shortage, but I think you were able to solve. Well, I don't want to know if he was able.
3: What do you mean? The woman said, Levan, you solve my drug problem. What do you mean? You don't know if I fix the drug problem. If the woman say, I fix her drug problem.
4: Well, the people, apparently patients who are relying on the medication through the National Prescription Drug Plan, because I think she said she was on that as well. They were talking about drug shortages and not being able to get these commonly prescribed drugs. And I think the woman said it was, what did she say? Was it asthma?
3: No, she had hypertension.
4: Hypertension. Well, apparently a number of high-volume pharmacies have either run out or are experiencing limited shortages of several medications covered under the drug plan. So this isn't something that's just happening, I guess, in the government pharmacies. Apparently, they ain't having the drugs that they were supposed to have.
3: Mm-hmm.
4: So this is included now. If I mess up some of y'all drugs' name, I come in close to it, okay?
3: Right.
4: Okay. Metformin, which is commonly used to treat type 2 diabetes.
3: Mm-hmm.
4: Dioxin, which is prescribed for heart failure.
3: Mm-hmm.
4: Now, I wouldn't even try that one. But one that helps lower your cholesterol, and then insulin vials, apparently, for people with type 1 diabetes are what is low in some of the pharmacies. So apparently those shortages have sparked concern among patients who say, especially the ones who need their insulin.
3: Right.
4: So officials from the Ministry of Health supposed to talk to us a little bit later. And by us, I mean Eyewitness News. And then we'll come back to you all with information about what's going on.
3: Mm-hmm.
4: So there is a shortage, allegedly.
3: Mm-hmm.
4: The people are telling us. And they're trying to figure out what to do with it.
3: Yeah. So, I mean, it's a very concerning thing. I don't know if it's a shipping issue, if it's a bill-paying issue. I imagine that's what the interview will be about this evening, whether or not it's a we owe money issue. But it doesn't sound like it's only government clinics, does it? It also sounds like other pharmacies.
4: And that's why I'm trying to figure out if there's a supply chain issue.
3: Right.
4: Like, is it a delayed payment issue?
3: No.
4: Is it what? Like, what is the
3: problem?
4: The question
3: would then become, right? Because here's the thing that I would actually want to get some clarity on.
4: Mm-hmm.
3: Whether or not, because the government may have a set scope of drugs listed, right? But in many instances, that doesn't mean that that's the only drug. So let's just say if you were prescribed, I don't know, a generic brand.
4: Okay.
3: They may not have that.
4: But they may have something
3: else.
4: They
3: may have the on brand.
4: But that may be more expensive.
3: It may be excessively more expensive.
4: Exactly.
3: So the point I'm trying to get to is, does the government now opt to simply bite the bullet and pay for the more expensive medication? You follow me?
4: Well, I guess that's something that we're going to have to wait and see what they said. I know there was a communication in the House today from your boy, Owen.
3: Right.
4: He talked about some of the new changes that are going to be starting in healthcare.
3: Right.
4: And I think one of the things he said was forming some sort of committee to try to bed shortages and long patient waits. And so maybe they'll come back to us and tell us what the plan is for trying to get some of this medication here, because I cannot even having to rely on insulin medication or heart medication and it's not here.
3: Yeah.
4: Or I have to go to another pharmacy and pay $1,000 for something I normally get
3: free. No, and I completely agree. Again, though, like I said, again, sometimes what you find is that more times than not, these things are basic matters of logistics than they are an actual crisis of any sort.
4: Mm-hmm.
3: And this is, you know, we talked one time or the other about there being policies in place that people mm-hmm. can't seem to either navigate or just alter in order to help the customer, right?
4: Mm-hmm.
3: And so again, if it is a demand issue, that might be a situation. If it is a shipping, well, that may be something outside of our control as the country.
4: All right. Well, hopefully we'll get some sort of answer for people between today and tomorrow.
3: Yeah.
4: We're going to take a break. When we come back, of course, we still have some more BTC news to talk about. And then we're going to talk about Rollins and what's going on in the House and the Speaker, all of that other stuff, and anything that we may have missed for today.
3: Yeah, yeah.
4: Anything particularly you wanted to talk about?
3: No, I'm here with BTC. I just wanted to say that. I like saying that every time.
4: Okay. We'll be back right now.
2: Eye on the Nation will be back right after these messages.

0: Welcome back to Eye on the Nation.
1: And I'm Sani Brown, and as you can see, if you are just joining us, yes, we are on location. We are in Fusion Superplex, and I don't know if you can see in the back here and everything at the bottom here and all of the stuff on the side of us, but BTC has brought us here.
2: Right.
1: They're having an event tonight where they're officially launching their unlimited mobile postpaid plans. Now, the plan is already, the new plans have already been launched, but they just want to let y'all know what's going on. So that it is open to the public, she said, but we're going to have some more people come on a little bit later from BTC, and they're going to tell us a little bit.
2: They have the plus, and they have the ultimate.
1: Did you hear me speaking?
2: I just wanted to tell you what they didn't mean.
1: You could have waited until the pause, and then you could have done that. Somebody told me to move because you were sick yesterday and I sitting too close to you.
2: No, but I healed.
1: Leaving always makes me sick. It doesn't matter where I sit. By a miracle of Jesus, I don't know somebody who will be sick for one day.
2: Heal this trouble in Jesus' name, amen, and bam.
1: Someone said PMH out of Lyrica, it's for the nerves and spinal problems. They didn't have it for 2 months. Someone else said, I put in for a pair of glasses to social services 8 months ago. Purchase order was sent to a particular store. They refused it and said the government don't pay their bills. So I don't know if that's what's going on. People say they're glad to see you back.
2: I'm happy to be alive.
1: Elder Sani needs to pray harder for leaving. Wasting my prayers on leaving, child. Not wasting my prayers on leaving. But anyway, I guess we're going to jump into what was happening in news today before we get back to somebody from...
2: The speaker needs to build a glass box. The speaker can need a glass... It's no way her and Rollins don't go at it. And as a matter of fact, I think she might actually throw something at him at some point, because you could tell he is actually doing it to her.
1: This is what I do not understand. And you know, and I'm not saying that the opposition is not supposed to oppose. Obviously, that is their job to oppose. They are the opposition. But from someone that has been watching this budget debate unfold since Monday, I'm tired. It was cute on Monday, you know? Yeah. It was cute when Rollins stood up and did his little thing on Monday. It was cool.
2: Yeah.
1: On Tuesday, it was like, okay, all right, Pintard is doing a thing now because Rollins did his thing.
2: Right.
1: Then on Wednesday, it was like, okay, we still doing the same thing from Monday. And lo and behold, big Thursday, we still doing the same thing.
2: But you know, some of it is actually becoming, in my view, malicious, right? And here is why. Some of the language is underhanded.
1: It's always been underhanded.
2: No. Some of them are sneaking in. For instance, Michael Pinter had said on the floor of the House while he was on his feet, I don't go through the back door. And I thought to myself, are you trying to... Some of this stuff is just... I don't know.
1: All the things you could have picked, that's what
2: you
1: chose?
2: You didn't hear that one?
1: I was not. Let me tell you, I can only stomach the arguing and the back and forth for so much.
2: Right.
1: And this is from someone who loves reality and then, TV and drama.
2: Yeah.
1: I just don't want to see it coming from the people who we voted to go in there to talk about and to do things for the betterment of the country.
2: In your 20 years of following parliament and news, right? When has the parliament ever been this hot-tempered? This is literally like the fourth day of parliament, you know, like this is a brand new parliament. Why is everybody so...
1: I have no idea why everybody is so on edge. And by everybody, literally, honestly, the only two people who seem to be on 100 is Rollins and Pintard. And it's like they're taking turns on whether or not they're going
2: to
1: be...
2: No, but even the people that sit in the... Okay, so even Jamal Shron, who I think is cool as a cucumber, right?
1: Mm-hmm.
2: Like even him from his seat... Seems like, what, like, you know, irritated about
1: the
2: goings-on of what is happening in the front of him. And I'm used to him sitting there because, you know, he used to sit across from Bacchus in the last parliament. He usually is very unassuming, no facial expressions. He's just there for the contributions and for his attendance. But even like people like him, who else did I see? The Minister of Aviation and Energy, you just rallied up. She even said, yeah, this is my speech. Y'all don't tell me what to say. Like, everybody's because just so high strung.
1: Everybody is high strung because when you have someone coming at you for 100, you have to be on 100.
2: Yeah.
1: You know, now, personally, I think the best way to irritate somebody is with silence.
2: Right.
1: Or if they on 100, you be on 5.
2: Right.
1: Like, I will never match the energy of an idiot because it will make me look like an idiot.
2: Right.
1: But anyway, let me give you all an example. So, the speaker and Rollins, once again, had it out today. I think we have a video of that. Let's go to the video.
3: Talking about corruption.
4: Madam Speaker. Madam Speaker. How can
3: what
4: it be corrupt?
3: Saying?
4: How can
3: you
4: it
3: stop that?
4: Excuse me. Hold on. Hold on. Excuse me, Madam Speaker. How can it be corrupt? And we have no campaign finance laws that preclude one from making a contribution of any size.
3: But listen to me.
4: I'm not talking about corruption.
3: Both governments have been in. Both governments. So we have to blame both governments, both sides.
4: But you're saying to me. But I have the ability
3: saying
4: to talk
3: to me,
4: about it.
3: No campaign budget. But listen to me say to you.
4: You are inserting the word corruption.
3: You can talk about it. But talk about there's no campaign budget, but refrain from using Harati, and you're saying that this government is spending the money that they are spending. That is improper, it's incorrect, and I'm striking it from the budget.
5: No,
3: from the record of this House.
4: Madam Speaker, please. You're doing a grave disservice to the democracy of this country. Please, Madam
3: Speaker. You are doing a grave disservice, Madam Speaker. By coming in here and indicating that the government, I am telling you, the lens are watching.
4: Yes,
3: you are saying that
4: you have not even allowed.
3: You are talking about the money that the government is spending, and you aligned it with Harachi. You are incorrect.
4: Madam Speaker,
3: you are incorrect.
4: Hold on, give me a second, Mr. Leader, please. Do not put words in my mouth.
3: I did not put words in your mouth. That is what you said. That is what you said, Honourable Member. One thing I do is I listen to every member intently, and I turn my body towards you because I give you my full attention. And I can hear what you say because you're only a second away from me. So don't you come in here and try to deceive me. And telling me that you did not say it, because I know I heard what you said. Don't play with that, and don't play with me when it comes to my...
2: Yeah, and I could hear you did, because you're only 1 second away from me.
1: You know, my favorite part of it was... Give me a second, Mr. Leader.
2: Yeah.
1: I'm sorry, Rollins. Yeah. Which person is the leader at the party?
6: Right now, are you running hot? Let me run hot.
1: I told y'all, from they put Rollins on that list and they chose to run him, that Rollins was going to go in there and he was going to not only bulldoze everybody else from the opposition, but he's also going to outspeak, out-row, and out. I'm trying to find a nice word to say. Pintard.
2: Because
1: him and the speaker going back and forth, Pintard looks like, I don't know if he was standing up to try and like cool the waters with Rollins or be on his side, but he didn't even give him a chance. He was like, big brother, I got this.
2: Yeah.
1: Like boss man, don't worry.
2: Hold my drink.
1: But that ain't not what works. That's not how it works. And you know what? Everybody keep getting on the speaker, and I said this from before. I encourage everybody, do not just watch the little parts of the House that's on the news. If you have time, if you are to work, it's on the parliamentary channel. Mm-hmm. They also have the parliamentary channel on Facebook that you could watch it. Put your little headphones in. You can listen to music and do another thing. It's on TikTok anyway. And see the way that they carry on for her to be eight, for her to have the screen like
2: now,
1: this.
2: Now, what I will say is, you remember in 300, right? There's a quote in 300 that says that the God King Xerxes is a powerful God King who commands a platoon of hundreds of thousands of Persians, right? But God King has one flaw. He is easy to taunt. And I feel the same way about the speaker. Like, can I tell you, she doesn't wear it on her face, but like, she's usually very composed and listening and, you know, digesting what's being said on the floor of the parliament. But it seems as though Rollins has found her trigger button.
1: I don't think it's a trigger. I think if somebody is poking at you every day.
2: Yeah.
1: Literally,
2: this
1: like
2: is only the third day of parliament.
1: But they're in there for hours.
2: Days they got.
1: I understand that, but they're in there for hours, right? And every time I say A, somebody gotta go all the way to Z, by Thursday, you're gonna be tired, bro. I'm not gonna lie. Like if it was me, I was done putting people out. I was done probably getting put out. I was done gonna the deputy was gonna have to come sit in the chair. I was gonna need to take a break. Because what you're not going to do is continue to argue with me about the same
2: thing. But he almost stressed the deputy out. You didn't see when the deputy said on Rollins, they're gonna need a Tremont team for Rollins. Because Rollins got the speaker behind out, the deputy behind out.
1: And it's not just Rollins in his defense that's stressing out the speaker. Because when Rollins makes his little remarks, Then everybody in the back got something to say. Fred shouting something across there. Everybody being petty. Joe Beth having a little thing to say. Right. So now everybody doing little arguments back and forth. The speaker trying to control everybody in the house, and nothing is happening. The business of the house, which is supposed to be pushing this budget through, and people are listening to try and figure out what's supposed to be happening. So instead of people sitting there listening about health reforms or what's going to happen with the new roads, we got to hear about politician number one for the 3,787th time with no new information.
2: Now, in the speaker's defense, right? I think
1: 787th time with no new information.
2: Now, in the speaker's defense, right? I think the speaker of

0: slick and says, well, fine, I won't table the affidavit, but can I refer to the story in the newspaper that, no, no, you can't refer to that either. And so he keeps being outmaneuvered by the speaker. And then that is where they get to poking, because he said to her, but not a speaker to see your house, it's the people house.
1: Mm-hmm.
0: And we know better than that. We know that the Speaker of the House of Assembly is the guardian of the parliament, right? But he realizes that gets her going.
1: But you realize every day they change the goalposts. They change what they're arguing about.
0: Yeah.
1: So on Monday, it was, we want the Prime Minister and the Speaker to say something,
0: mm-hmm.
1: to publicly rebuke whoever politician number one is,
0: mm-hmm.
1: and to say to the United States and the rest of the world, if whatever is in this document is not true,
0: mm-hmm.
1: and is found to be not true, that y'all owe us a big apology.
0: Right.
1: After she say, that ain't happening, we have our lawyers.
0: Right.
1: Our lawyers have told me X, Y, and Z, it's not happening.
0: Right.
1: Then it was, okay, we want to table this. Then she said, that's also not happening.
0: Right.
1: We have to form the committee. Then they said, we'll form the committee. She formed the committee.
0: Right.
1: It went to the Committee of Privilege.
0: Right.
1: So now it has moved again to, okay, we don't want to table these 12 documents. We
0: but
1: now want to table the newspaper article.
0: Yeah.
1: So then she was like, absolutely
0: right.
1: not. Like, they are trying. I feel like they go home every night and they say, what are we going to do to piss this woman off today again?
0: Yeah.
1: Like, and then it went from that to campaign finance reform to not knowing who spent money on the PLP's campaign.
0: Right.
1: I mean, we also don't
0: Rowland
1: know
0: who
1: spent.
0: And then Rowland starts calling names, right? And she say, well, I ain't gonna let that be covered by privilege.
1: It's just, it's too much.
0: Yeah.
1: Like, at first it was like, hee, and now it's like, oh.
0: But she has said to them in one of her inaugural utterances in the parliament, you know, I am no longer a novice speaker. I am fully aware of what the rules are now. I am fully aware of what the protocols are now.
1: Mm-hmm.
0: Some of that stuff y'all get away with in the last parliament, I telling y'all, don't try it.
1: Don't bother with
0: right?
1: it.
0: Right?
1: Don't bother with it.
0: Boy, they trying it. Boy, they trying it.
1: And because of one person doing foolishness now, we see Fred them and the PLP trying to do foolishness and pull some pettiness.
0: Now, Fred was being petty.
1: He was being petty
0: was
1: because
0: petty.
1: Rollins them being petty. But we have to put a little pause right there.
0: Mm-hmm.
1: We're going to come back to all of the stuff happening now, because, by the way, it's still happening.
0: It is still happening.
1: Right now. So we'll give you all of the updates. But we do have somebody else from BTC we're going to be talking
0: sure.
1: to about the event tonight. And like I said, if you're just joining us and wondering why we have this big BTC in the front of us and this big BTC in the back of us.
0: It's because BTC is big and serious.
1: It's big and serious.
0: Yeah.
1: And they've launched new plans. So we're going to be talking about some of their new plans and the event that's going on tonight. Are you good? Are you nervous?
0: Fusion Superplex.
1: I'm not. Okay, don't let Levin scare you now. I know Levin is scared some people, but don't let him scare you today, okay?
2: Okay.
1: All right, so tell us your name.
2: My name is Lauren.
0: Okay.
2: I represent BTC Silver Blue.
0: Okay.
2: This Silver Blue is a
0: Wow.
2: Will be senior citizens, persons with disability, and of course, our family and customers. We give them skills, and services.
0: Wow.
2: We also have a number that may be able to diagnose their health, but no return. Now we will be able to
0: Mm-hmm. That's fantastic.
1: Right, so tell us a little bit about what the Silver Blue is. I know you said this is something for the vulnerable.
2: Yes.
1: So is this a phone plan?
2: Okay, this is actually a phone plan.
1: Okay.
2: To care for customers who have disabilities and senior citizens and our family members. Where they have any of our BTC services, whether it be a mobile,
0: mm-hmm.
2: whether it be a prepaid, postpaid,
0: mm-hmm. Okay.
2: And that program is designed
0: for you. Wow.
1: So how do we sign up for the program? I mean, I really reached senior level yet. Even maybe
0: I got 2 more weeks.
1: Okay, may almost be there. But if I'm a senior citizen or someone on the family islands or someone who may have a disability, how do I sign up for this program?
2: Okay. Like I said, once you have a services,
0: Wow, that's amazing. And so what it is it's BTC's way of ensuring that it cares for people that need care the most.
2: Yes.

0: Okay. That's fantastic.
1: All right, and you said, and this is the Silver Blue program, because I think people are saying that you're speaking a little bit low. So I speak a little You got to compete with loud mode, even Sani. So maybe you could just a little bit louder, especially with the background noise, so you could people know again what the Silver Blue program is.
2: We have learning sessions, which will be like focus groups, where we have help and tips and seminars, and also we can save mentally. We also have special events for them, which we call as big nights.
1: Okay. All right, so let me just repeat that for people who say they may not be able to hear. What she's saying is they have this program. It's a program that, let me see if I can remember, if my memory is good. Senior citizens, people on the family islands, and people with disabilities. And the program is designed to help them, if there's a service or a product or something that they want, you will help walk them through it. And you call the regular number, which is 225.
2: A special number
1: just for them.
2: It's the 225-5722.
1: And then you say?
2: Yes, sir.
1: Okay. And then you just tell them that you're signing up, that you're calling to sign up to be a BTC customer of Silver Blue, and you sign them up. Now, you said something about bingo and all kind of other stuff. I kind of missed that a little bit. Because I know I'm a senior citizen, but I like to play bingo, too. We can't play bingo with y'all, too.
2: Yes, you can. Okay.
1: Okay.
2: Their concerns, we will learn.
1: Okay.
2: So make the meaningful results for them.
1: Okay.
2: Okay, and therefore we have also special events. But like when we have bingo night.
1: Okay. Okay, so she's saying that they have special services and you can sign up for, and they'll walk you through whatever programs or anything that you need. And if you're having an issue with something, they'll go through it and let you know how to do it. They also have special events that are just going to be for Silver Blue customers, including bingo nights and other stuff. And once you sign up, you'll have access to all of this information. So
2: you'll call when you have those sessions going on.
1: All right. So, yep, they'll give you a call whenever the sessions are happening, and they will let you know what's going on. Anything else
0: like
1: we may have missed?
0: It's built into the community. I like the community feel of that. You know, for people who, because you put in 40 years of work, 50 years of work, you kind of just go home. You don't have as much activity to do. Sometimes you have little difficulties with getting to the BTC outlet stores, etc. I imagine this is pretty cool to have this tailored set of services offered to, you know, people that don't have as much mobility, or who simply just have already lived their life and don't care for the hustle and bustle of the outside everyday traffic, to know that there is a niche little market kind of cut out for you, and that a company the size of a BTC even considers something like that. It's a pretty decent community initiative.
1: All right.
2: And we also offer technical concierge services.
1: Okay.
0: Oh, that's fancy.
2: Like, you might think of major things about technical.
1: Okay,
0: good stuff.
1: All right, thank you so much for joining us. Give me that number once again so I can tell everybody.
2: Oh, 225-5722.
1: And you can sign up for that Silver Blue, and that is for customers in the Family Islands, that is for customers who may have disabilities, and for leaving and your senior citizen customers.
0: Right. I only have senior citizen foot. Everything else about me is
1: well-oiled. And apparently the immune system of someone.
0: Just
1: no,
0: my
1: I can't
0: throat.
1: Even say that.
0: Just my throat. And,
1: you know. Anybody who's been sick for one day and come back and not even.
0: And you know.
1: I don't understand.
0: And you know the thing that I've been wrestling with for months now. I continue to tell you. I think that's what the problem is. Mm-hmm. But, you know, each day I grow closer to God's grace.
1: Each day you move. The people telling me to move from office. How do you now? Let me get into some comments because, you know, we
0: I don't have rabies.
1: I don't know what it is that you have, but I know I don't want to catch it.
0: Oh, boy.
1: Okay, I have to move a little bit off. Let me get into some of the comments. Let us know in the comments how y'all feel about what's happening in the house. Have y'all been watching? Have y'all been following? Are y'all just watching the news clips?
0: I think the speaker was a bit wrong for calling referring to the member of parliament of Long Island as a boy, though.
1: Okay, I didn't hear that.
0: And I do want to say, so, because I don't want to be considered misogynist, I hear y'all been throwing that word around, but I ain't going to do that here at a BTC event.
1: But we all know how you feel about women.
0: I love them. They're the best thing Jesus ever made.
1: I know.
0: But this calling of the member of parliament a little boy was again to the chin, of course, metaphorically speaking, because he said to her, I want you to have a little health episode in here.
1: That's what he said?
0: Yes.
1: See, and this is my thing, though. This is what I keep saying, and this is why I will continue.
0: But she was rallying up. Right?
1: I will implore y'all to watch
0: for yourselves
1: so y'all could see the buffoonery that is taking place with these elected officials.
0: It was funny though. It was a little funny.
1: But I don't care what anybody says. I'm not sure that any of these men would be getting as riled up and being as stink if it was a man standing up there.
0: Rule Italia was a two-term speaker of the House.
1: Yes, not with these men. Not with the Rollinses. Not with the well, you know what? Pintard isn't even as bad. I will give it to Pintard. I think Pintard right now just trying to hold on to his leadership. Mm-hmm. And I think what he's doing is just trying to be like, look, I could be a good leader. Get rid of me. But I really do feel like a lot of
0: Well,
1: not this time because they pushed the convention back. But
0: he's in charge of it, so he could push it and push it. He could push it off the cliff. They are gonna get rid of him. But here's another question I have: what happened to Adrian's fire? Because you remember, Adrian was the one.
1: Who Adrian?
0: White uncle. Adrian and the speaker had the cantankerous back. And remember him who said, "Madam Speaker, there are two great fires in this country. It is the great fire of the FNM, and the great fire that seems to burn between Madam Speaker and the member for St. Ann's." Remember that was his very popular saying?
1: Yeah, but when you have a bulldog, you know, he was a little chihuahua. You know, look, chihuahuas just be, you know, and they little annoying, and they bite at your ankle, and they bark.
0: Yeah.
1: But ain't nobody really scared of no chihuahua, right? He was a chihuahua because there was nobody else in there to do nothing.
0: Because he was with a bunch of other kittens.
1: He was with kittens, right? So he was the big dog. But now we got a pit bull.
0: Yeah.
1: Right? We got big dog Rollins in there.
0: Who wore his red
1: Pintard can't even get a word in because when Rollins and the speaker were going back and forth, Pintard then stands up and then Rollins says, hey, bro, I got this. You tell your leader you got this?
0: Yes, absolutely.
1: That's all I'm trying to say.
0: Because I know he's no longer the leader.
1: All I'm trying to say is, who gonna test him?
0: I don't know, but
1: It definitely ain't gonna be dancing white. You know we love uncle. What are you calling him?
0: White uncle.
1: White uncle. We love us some white uncle.
0: But remember, white uncle was the one that carried the baton of activism in the parliament for the opposition.
1: And we appreciated
0: it. White uncle over there chilling. Oh, the only thing he's missing is a lemonade.
1: Because he got to rest now. You know, he got to say, okay, let me kick my foot up for this one. Let me let Rollins take over for now, and then whenever it's my time, I'm gonna come back in.
0: Yeah. So the speaker sent Rollins down, right? And Rollins says to the speaker, "Madam Speaker, I don't want you to have a health episode here." You know, she said, "What?" She said, "Let me tell you something. 10 people just like you can't give me no help." She sounded like she's catching the shortness of breath. I won't lie. No, because she was so.
1: You would also catch shortness of breath from going back and forth with these grown men in there all day.
0: She was so rallied up. I say, Rollins is gonna give this woman palpitations of the heart, I'm telling you, right? So she said, "Rollins, 10 people just like you can't give me no. Boy, don't play with me." And the point I'm making is, Madam Speaker, you know that this is the method to his madness. Just let him go on. And then roll.
1: That's easy to say. The first day, the second day, the third day. What day? I ain't gonna lie. I'm going to jail.
0: San Diego with 488 more days to go.
1: Anyway, it's we gotta take a break.
0: Yeah.
1: We'll have more of what's going on in the house. Obviously, we'll have more of BTC and what's going on. And we'll give you a little sneak peek for the event tonight. We're gonna talk about the new 3 unlimited plans that they have. They have the big boy plan for like, you know, and then, you know, to leave it. But we'll be back, y'all, right after this.
3: I on the Nation will be back right after these messages.

0: Welcome back to Eye on the Nation.
1: Welcome back to Eye on the Nation. I'm Levin Miller.
2: And I'm Sadie Brown.
1: And we, what's it say, are at the fusion.
2: No, you could say it too. You
1: say, but I'm doing all the hand signals.
2: We have fusion, y'all.
1: Yeah.
2: We're not in the studio. Obviously, if you're just joining us, you can see from in the back here and in the front here and on the side of us. Because they are having an event tonight, y'all. They are launching. Well, they've already launched mm-hmm. their plans. So I think this is just kind of like an introduction of their plans to the world, to you guys who don't know. Mm-hmm. So they have three new plans that they've modernized and included a lot of unlimited stuff like social media. Yeah. You know, for all of y'all people who like to travel, like me.
1: Mm-hmm.
2: So we're going to tell you a little about that. We have some more people coming on later. And if you do want to come down here, I think they said the event
1: it
2: is
1: open to the public.
2: So
3: Superplex.
1: After I read up a little bit about the plan and what it offers, and back, et cetera, mm-hmm. all I want to say is, the song comes to mind. You ever heard the song that say, who say that data can't done? Tell them, say the data don't come to done.
3: I have never heard that song before in my life.
1: It's a, who say that woman can't done? I have to keep teaching you these things.
3: I wish you would teach me something that I could use
1: tell
3: in real life.
1: Say the woman not come to done. You know that?
3: Mm-mm.
1: I feel like BTC could just teach that. Who say that the data can't done? Tell them, say the data don't come to done.
3: Okay, anyway, so back to what was going on in the house today, because, you know, completely, no, not doing it.
1: At least the ADHD ain't here yet.
3: It has not. I mean, do we have the ADHD medication in stock?
1: I try to get out of
3: there. Remember, the lady call and say, every time I sit it, I trigger her.
1: Oh, boy.
3: You brought it up, though.
1: Heal that woman in Jesus' name, amen.
3: Anyway, so House Speaker Patricia DeVoe, she also doubled down today. So Rollins wasn't the only person that she was arguing with. So, it started from day before yesterday, like I told you guys. Mm-hmm. The actual leader of the party, who was not Rollins, by the way,
1: right.
3: who was Michael Pintard.
1: Clifton Pintard.
3: Was his middle name?
1: Clifton.
3: Oh. I didn't know that.
1: Clifton.
3: Well, anyway, he was trying to get these documents tabled, this affidavit, that we all have read by now or heard little snippets of by now that pretty much alleged that somebody from Parliament, somebody, they didn't say if it was government or opposition, but parliamentarian number one met with some undercover U.S. Drug enforcement unit person and a drug dealer and was negotiating some, I think, what, 30 kilos of cocaine.
1: I'm MP number one, so y'all might be talking about me.
3: And so, but the speaker's issue with that is, and I think Fred Mitchell stood up today, and he kind of also refuted claims that were in the paper that he said something. They basically was like, look, these are not documented anything. There's no substantiated proof behind these documents.
1: Right.
3: They're saying this is the testimony of one person. We don't even know who the person is.
1: Right.
3: The speaker is saying, if you have new information,
1: go
3: if
1: tell
3: you
1: Shanta.
3: Have, well, she didn't even say that. Well, yesterday
1: she
3: said, tell Shanta.
1: Said,
3: but today she's saying, if you have new information, if you have a name, if you have video, if it's something other than we've been talking about for the past couple of weeks, then we could bring that in here. But if this is the same thing, I'm not doing it. And
1: I've sent it to the place you send it to, the committee approved.
3: Yeah.
1: And the rule of the house say, once the committee has it under review, you can't talk about it because it's not protected by privilege.
3: All right. And she also said that she wants to protect. Now, this part I thought was a little weird when she said she doesn't want it to be tabled. She doesn't want it to be put on the record because she doesn't want Bahamians to have this bad stigma on them when they travel or being stopped when they travel because of these accusations. The accusations are already out there, whether or not they are tabled in the house. I know if it can make a difference.
1: You all want with me when I in Walmart. Well, I have money in my pocket. Think what you all want.
3: Well, what she's saying is, if they do put credibility to these accusations, that it may affect you going to Walmart.
1: Right.
3: You know, they already is trying to stop you now if you ain't on your P's and Q's when you're going through.
1: Right.
3: If it being tabled in the house is going to make a difference, but
1: plus, the other thing too is, you know that you could quote anything that is protected by privilege, and so to prevent people from outside of the parliament from being able to slickly continue to quote the parliament. You follow what I'm saying? Mm-hmm. So you won't be able to sue anybody because somebody could say, no, man, I quoted the Hans Act, mm-hmm. which is protected by privilege.
3: Okay, understood.
1: People do it with court cases all the time. People do it with parliaments all the time. And so the speaker is saying, out of an abundance of caution, I will not allow you all to abuse the House's privilege that way.
3: Mm-hmm.
1: You follow me? And have, now people could just go and publish any nonsense anywhere. And what she's saying is, when you do that, be prepared to be sued, because there is no privilege protecting you.
3: Okay.
1: Yeah.
3: All right. So that makes sense too then. But we do have a clip from her in the House today. Let's play that.
4: Talking about corruption.
5: Madam Speaker. Madam Speaker. How can
4: what
5: it be corrupt?
4: Say?
5: How can
4: you
5: it
4: stop that?
5: Excuse me. Hold on. Excuse me, Madam Speaker. How can it be corrupt? And we have no campaign finance laws that preclude one from making a contribution of any size.
4: But listen to me. Both.
5: I'm not talking about corruption.
4: Both governments have been in. Both governments. So we have to blame both governments, both sides.
5: But,
4: so you're saying to me.
5: But I have the ability
4: you're saying
5: to talk
4: to me,
5: about it.
4: No campaign budget. But listen, let me say to you.
5: You are inserting the word corruption.
4: You can talk about it, but talk about there's no campaign budget. But refrain from using Harati, and you're saying that this government is spending the money that they are spending. That is improper, it's incorrect, and I'm striking it from the budget.
6: No,
4: from the budget.
6: No.
4: From the record
5: from the budget,
4: of this House.
5: You're talking. Madam Speaker, please. You're doing a grave disservice to the democracy of this country. Please, Madam
4: you
5: Speaker.
4: You are doing a grave disservice.
5: You are doing a grave disservice, Honourable Member.
4: By coming in here and indicating that the government, I am telling you, the lens are watching.
5: Yes,
4: you are saying that
5: you have not even allowed.
4: You are talking about the money that the government is spending and you aligned it with Harachi. You are incorrect.
5: Madam Speaker,
4: you are incorrect.
5: Hold on, give me a second, Mr. Leader, please. Do not put words in my mouth.
4: I did not put words in your mouth. That is what you said. That is what you said, Honorable Member. One thing I do is I listen to every member intently, and I turn my body towards you because I give you my full attention. And I can hear what you say because you're only a second away from me. So don't you come in here and try to deceive me. And telling me that you did not say it, because I know I heard what you said. Don't play with that, and don't play with me when it comes to my.
1: I turned my body towards you so you could have my full attention.
3: Now that was the clip that we played a little bit earlier. So for those of you just joining us in the hour, that was another exchange that happened. But this exchange was her, well, not exchange, but her just explaining why she ain't tabling those affidavits and why the opposition just gonna have to deal with it. This one.
4: I have indicated to all under the sound of my voice that we do have a legal team that is in place that has been advising me. And when the time is right, or when the time has come for the world to hear from me as the speaker, they will give me that premise that, Madam Speaker, I think you should put out a statement. But until then, I will sit until I get proper advisement and until that time. Okay? So we cannot sit in here, talk about allegations all day, and do not have the specifics to give to the world who's watching us through the lens. If we don't be careful, we're gonna be in a place where when we travel, and that's not what we want for our children and our grandchildren, they're gonna be shaken down as soon as we land. And behemoths live all over the world. And at different facets, and we have family members who live all over the world, in the United States, the UK, all over the world. And we have to think about that as well when we sit in these chairs and we make accusations and we put things on the floor of this Honorable Assembly. So, and Madam Speaker is not willing to cut off her nose to suit anybody's face.
1: Yeah, so to the Speaker's point, right? I think the speaker is trying to use emotions to justify her decision, and she doesn't have to. She has the rules of the House. Mm-hmm. There's no need, all of the whole, oh, the world and the people, the think, and the, hey, I'm running on with all of that. The rules are I am the speaker, I can enforce. And until such time as you have anything else, the speaker cannot hear you, have a seat.
3: Okay. All right, I mean, I think she must be trying something new because she tried the rules piece, she tried the lawyer piece, she tried everything else and nothing else worked. Right. So now she say, well, let me try the heartstrings. Time to work.
1: When the people say you're a drug dealer, when you go to Miami, the people can say you steal drugs, your cousin is stealing. You want that? It ain't necessary to go on with all of that.
3: You know? I we're going to take a little break from the house right now. Yeah. We do still have some more things that we're going to talk about from the house. And also, we did tell you that we're going to have some more interviews from BTC. But a conversation that we started, I think the only thing that Levin and I ever agreed about on this show, which I found to be very strange, because I know you come from a military background, and grooming was a part of, I guess, it was kind of integrated into y'all.
1: Yeah, it's my barber's back, by the way.
3: I cannot tell the difference. Is that why you didn't come to work yesterday? Because you went to the barber?
1: Barber day is Wednesday.
3: Okay. So that is why you didn't come to work yesterday, because you went to the barber.
1: No, barber day is Wednesday, and my barber is back.
3: Okay. All right. So a new story that's brewing. You guys can head over to Eyewitness News page for, for the full story later this afternoon. But apparently, I tell you, we started talking about this earlier about this week about grooming and hair in school, and it led to skirts and all sorts of other stuff. But apparently frustrated parents of 12th grade students at C.R. Walker were blocked by police and denied an opportunity to speak with school administrators as tensions mounted over a decision to withhold graduation packages. They say we're not properly groomed.
1: Were the packages paid for?
3: These packages are paid for. These students already graduated school done closed. I don't understand what the problem is.
1: Then there's nothing to argue here. If I paid for something, please give me the item I paid for.
3: This is the argument that we were having several days ago. Some of these teachers, some of these administrators, some of these principals need to stop. School is done. Are y'all really not going to give them graduation packages because their hair is too high? So anyway, so parents called Eyewitness News after they went to the school seeking answers after being informed that certain students would not be allowed to packages. Not even, this ain't even walk-in. This just, let me get my stuff.
1: Right.
3: Because they alleged to meet group standards.
1: So why didn't my parents just go pick it up?
3: Because when you're at school, the children, that's what they're saying. The parents went after the students call and say, Mommy, Daddy, they're not letting us pick it up. Okay. The parents went, but they blocked the parents from being able to go inside the school. So the situation escalated when parents attempted to challenge the decision, figure out what was going on, arguing that students with similar hairstyles and hair lengths had already received their graduation packages. That wouldn't have been my argument. School died. Like, we don't even gotta see us no more after
1: this.
3: What is the purpose of withholding the graduation packages? Now, according to the parents, access to administrators was denied as they saw clarification on what the grooming policy was. Parents also questioned the timing of the decision, noting that graduation tomorrow afternoon, saying that students would have time to address any concerns related to their parents. So the parents are saying, look, fine, if y'all saying the hair too long or whatever it is, graduation ain't until tomorrow. Tell us what the issue is. Maybe we could take them to the barber today, or maybe we could take the weave out of their hair today, whatever the issue is. But why stop the children from getting their graduation packages?
1: So let me ask a question, right? And I just want to find out if this has even been like ventilated, right? What if this is simply the administrators using force to ensure that the parents are aware? Because you know what I find many times is a lot of times parents like to claim ignorance, right? Like parents like to claim, well, I didn't know my child, and I didn't know my child, and I didn't know my child, and one out of a bunch of nonsense. So what I think the administrators very, very bludgeonly might be doing, I don't know if it requires this amount of force.
3: I don't think that that's the case, but continue.
1: I don't know if it would require this amount of force. You know something? If we just give y'all things, y'all are gonna come here tomorrow, and then there's gonna be no way to stop y'all tomorrow. So let me make sure that I give the instruction to your parent in hopes that that would change the outcome.
3: My question is, why does it matter?
1: I'm just saying.
3: No, my question still is, I don't even care if the hair was to the ceiling. Why does it matter? They have finished school. They are graduating. Mm-hmm. They're not, these aren't students that are just getting their leaving certificates, which a lot of people
6: no,
3: do
6: absolutely
3: get,
6: agree.
3: Right? These are students that went through the system. These are students that graduated. They did whatever necessary was for them to graduate.
6: Right.
3: They literally are not a part of this school anymore, technically.
6: Right. Right.
3: I mean, school is done.
6: Right.
3: Graduation is tomorrow. Why?
6: The thing, and you know what's funny about that, right? Because here's the hypocrisy in normalized behavior, is tomorrow morning when they enroll in a college, they could literally come out of the hamper and go to school.
3: I was sitting up in college eating food in front of my professor face.
6: I was sitting in college with people that I was sure hadn't taken a shower in 3 days.
3: Like, I do not understand. Like,
6: no, like, I literally look at the guy and said, this was the same shirt from the last time we was in class.
3: Listen, my daughter goes to UB, and not to talk about her and her friends, but one day they all looked like they had on pajama pants to school.
6: Yes.
3: Like, they was like, oh, yeah, it's pajama day. I'm like, pajamas?
6: This is my point. So
3: what is the purpose?
6: But again, I guess sometimes the method is madness, and sometimes that madness is something that cannot be explained. And I think, again, this is because I think a lot of times the default response of many parents is, well, the parents were just unaware. I think maybe an administrator somewhere, not because it matters, but because he feels like it is his duty to do it, right, is saying, well, your parents ain't gonna say. They didn't know you needed to get your hair cut.
3: Yeah, but this didn't make sense. We're graduating. I don't care. At this point, why do you even care? But anyway, we do have a clip from, I think, one of the parents.
6: Okay.
3: So we'll play that clip.
7: Morning, a couple hours.
8: Yes, I ain't breaking no law. I started a minute ago. What law am I breaking? What law am I breaking? What law am I breaking? What law am I breaking? I'm not breaking any law. I want to speak to the administrator. I'm not being hostile. I'm just trying to get answers. I trying to, somebody need to come tell me something. Yeah, but send somebody, see what's the deal right there? Come, somebody go. I'm not being rude. I'm just trying to figure out what the problem is. That ain't no rule, that make no sense. I see children coming with locks, why are you touching me? You don't need to touch me.
7: Locks.
8: I trying to find out this because I have to do.
7: Move.
8: You really don't need to touch me. Don't touch me, just hear me move. Don't touch me. Don't do ever touch me. Don't you touch me. All this is.
6: Yeah, so I mean, does it take that level of aggression? Maybe not.
3: And then to treat people like that. My thing is, you deal with students all day who cannot say anything to you because I can't speak back to the teacher, it's disrespectful. Mm-hmm. I can't speak back to, okay. So the students did what they're told to do.
6: My mommy
3: address the parents,
6: right?
3: So now the parents come, but you don't want to have nothing to say to me? The door pretty much was on the man just now.
6: But why did they not set up some sort of, if parents, fantastic.
3: Okay.
6: So if the parents did show up in numbers, then the question becomes, why did the admin staff not set up some sort of an arrangement to accommodate them? Because remember now, the parents are the clients or the customers of the school. You follow me?
3: I just don't understand why in 2026 we are still having a hair conversation. Like, I do not understand it. Somebody is going to have to explain that to me. It just makes no sense.
6: Mm-hmm.
3: Like, I do not understand it. The children have already gone through all of the hoops that y'all wanted them to go through. The children have already passed all the examinations that they had to pass.
6: Mm-hmm.
3: The children have already did the what you call the next thing? The community service.
6: Mm-hmm.
3: Graduation is tomorrow.
6: Right.
3: Why stir all of this up?
6: But you realize not attending the ceremony doesn't make you any less of a graduate.
3: I understand that.
6: You still
3: that.
6: Have the certificate.
3: I understand that. But for a lot of these people, it may not be so for your family. Or for some people, they didn't have students that graduated.
6: Right.
3: And a lot of these parents sacrificed to get their kids there.
6: Right.
3: So, yes, I want to see my child walk across that stage.
6: Yeah, yeah.
3: Because their sacrifice was also my sacrifice.
6: Right, right.
3: I woke up 7 o'clock every morning to drop that kid to school,
6: right.
3: And I made sure that he or she did their homework, and I had to make sure that everything was paid and everything was done. But now you're taking that away from me because you don't like the length of my hair. It is absolutely ridiculous.
6: No, I agree. I mean, again for me.
3: Yeah, Chester. You in the house? Chester, please. Go, go.
6: I keep telling you, I know Chester's the one you argue this with.
3: You know what?
6: Chester's had the same haircut for 28 years.
3: I know you're in tourism now, right? But call your people and tell them to act right, because it don't make no sense.
6: Chester had the same haircut when he was in grade 12. I promise you, that's not the one you want to have the argument.
3: We ain't talking about haircuts right now.
6: Yeah.
3: Right now, we're just asking the people to please, man, just let the children graduate. I don't understand. What is the problem?
6: No, again, these are those kinds of things that so what we know is that the institution has the right to apply any rule of grooming or bearing that it decides. It is the institution that decides that, right? Notwithstanding that, the institution cannot present the public with a single piece of scientific information as to what exactly is the goal of this rule that they create. What we also know is that in the past, the rule has been protested, and in many instances, it has been ruled out or because it's unjustifiable. You know, this is where civil action, I guess, happens. But for what it's worth, I can't see it being anything that is going to be so catastrophic that if the children show up with dreadlocks, you know.
3: No, well, I'm not saying they show up with dreadlocks.
6: No, I'm saying that even if they did.
3: Dreadlocks, you would have had dreadlocks the whole school year.
6: Yeah.
3: So that probably wouldn't have been anything. I think we're back now. Hi, guys. Sorry about that. We had a little interruption.
6: The FNM was ambushing us.
3: Oh, Jesus. We had a little interruption, but we're back now. No, I think they understand. I think they're too busy in the house. I'm pushing the speaker to do anything with us.
6: Speaking of the FNM, I met Dr. Minister's niece who says she's the greatest, your greatest fan.
3: Oh, hi.
6: That was right when they ambushed me with the picture of me with the liquor in my hand. I was trying so hard to hide my liquor.
3: Geez.
6: And then they took the picture. But Dr. Minister's niece is a fantastic fan, not of Eye on the Nation, just of San Justin.
3: Oh, I appreciate that. And, you know, to whom it may concern, to whoever the person is now in charge of education. If they have a new, I don't think they changed PSs.
6: The director? I think,
3: did they change the directors?
6: No, it's still, what is the woman's name? She wears the glasses. And if you call it, I will know it.
3: Someone said, but if the package done paid for and they already completed examinations and technically are no longer part of the school, like, this is what I don't understand.
6: You also cannot keep something from me that I have a receipt for. Well, and I'll tell you what.
3: They ain't even opening the door. You see, dad
6: I'll tell you what.
3: If
6: you keep it, I hope you tell your lawyer to tell the judge why you thought it was a good idea. Because when I sue you for it, I need to be sued not just for the value of the cost of the thing. I need to be sued for the damage. Mama, who's taking pressure medication, had to miss a pressure medication to come,
3: To
6: the event.
3: Yeah.
6: Yeah, and I drove there in my car, but that cost money. And so by the time it's like you're litigating this with you, you might owe me $100,000.
3: Well, somebody says, you know, this isn't a how hard is it to follow the rules? Parents who have a problem making sure they follow the rules are a part of the problem. What is also a part of the problem is people who don't challenge things that make no sense. Just because something is a rule doesn't mean that it makes sense.
6: Agreed.
3: Something that would have made sense 20 or 30 years ago, even then I don't think it would have made sense, is not something that makes sense today.
6: Right.
3: It is a dumb rule.
6: Right.
3: I am sorry, you cannot convince me that the length of a child's hair or the child's hairstyle directly affects the way that they learn.
6: But we are a society that has convinced ourselves that the children can't learn unless you put them in a uniform.
3: I think we hate ourselves. That's I don't get that either.
6: What do you mean that unless I wear a plaid jumper, I could be a dummy? That don't make sense.
3: Somebody else says, as a teacher, I'm aware that rules are important and students should abide by them. It's called obedience. However, this is a bit excessive, especially since they will never see them again.
6: Yeah.
3: Someone said, as a parent, I'm deeply concerned by this decision. Our children have worked tirelessly over the years to reach this milestone. Graduation is about their achievements, not about how they look. These children are judged by their character and their dedication, not by their hairstyle.
6: And like I said, September they will go to a college.
3: Mm-hmm.
6: Many of them won't even take a shower. Many of them won't, they won't iron their clothes. No, have you met college students?
3: I was a college student.
6: No, you went as a young person.
3: Yeah.
6: I went to college at the age of 30. What do you call it?
3: I went to college at 17.
6: I went to college at the age of 37, right? And so I'm telling you, I'm in college with a bath and a shirt that is pressed.
3: Mm-hmm.
6: The 19-year-old sitting on the side of me. This shirt look like it ain't washed in 2 weeks.
3: I tell you, I watch my nephew Sam go to college in pajamas, and They look, I mean, the lint still is being their hair.
6: I can tell you that.
3: So I don't understand what the problem is. Yeah. I do not get it. I don't get it. And this is very concerning to me because I honestly feel like we are a country of people who hate ourselves, because how do you hate something? Hi. How do you hate something that grows straight out of your hair?
6: Agreed.
3: Like, you are hate. I do not get it. And we're back to the same conversation we had earlier. Because Timmy had a whole 27 piece with a bang in his head. Hi, how are you? We're live.
6: Oh, yeah, she can miss it. Oh, yep, right, that's perfect.
3: It's okay, it's okay. With a whole 27 piece in her head.
6: Yeah.
3: In his head,
6: yeah.
3: Sorry. And that was okay.
6: Yeah.
3: But now we can't do this.
6: But Timmy is Timmy. Right. Timmy is Timmy.
3: Anyway. We're gonna take a break when we come back.
6: My fusion.
3: Yeah, we have
6: I'm
3: a
6: sure
3: lot.
6: You can tell from the running woman.
3: We'll be back, y'all, right after this.
0: Eye on the Nation will be back right after these messages.
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0: Welcome back to Eye in the Nation. Oh, sorry.
1: Welcome back to Eye in the Nation.
0: You know, I used to be in here now.
1: Yeah, and you know, child, I said when Ilka accident, I had to go see the doctor.
0: You can't use that one no more now, leave it. Come on now. We got to give that one up.
1: Oh, boy.
0: Okay, we have to give that
1: I
0: one up.
1: I think I can get at least 2 more days out of it. Monday.
0: You know what?
1: Monday.
0: You have to end
1: Monday.
0: Of the week. Monday. How about that?
1: Yeah.
0: But anyway.
1: It's a little accident, man.
0: Like we were saying, welcome back to Eye on the Nation. I'm Sandy Brown.
1: And I'm Lee Miller.
0: And of course, if you're just joining us, I don't know why, because we almost about to wrap up.
1: Yeah, and I don't know what else we could have been watching.
0: The House.
1: That's good.
0: You know what?
1: That's
0: I give that to y'all
1: That's
0: today
1: good. That's
0: because
1: good. Yeah.
0: It's been quite interesting.
1: And they're hot.
0: Yes, but right now we are at Fusion Superplex. We're not in the studio today.
1: Right.
0: We are on location because I don't know if y'all could see the bottom here. BTC, BTC up there, BTC all around. They brought us here because they're having an event tonight. Because
1: they big and serious, they say.
0: Oh, you smell good. Oh, I'm sorry. They could tell you I have a fascination with smells and people who smell good, and you smell really good. I'm sorry. That caught me off guard just now. But you can introduce yourselves and tell everybody who you are.
2: Well, for those that don't know me, I am the head of marketing at BTC. My name is LaToya Hannah-Moxley, and I'm really excited to be here today. I've been here several times, but I'm extra excited to be here today.
0: All right, so tell us a little bit about
1: That's
0: the event.
1: That's because we're here.
0: I think more me than you.
1: Oh, boy.
0: Because the first thing she asked me is how I deal with you on a daily. So I think it did. It's a skill I had to develop.
2: All right, can you imagine?
0: So tell us a little bit about the event. The setup in here is really nice, by the way. I mean, one thing y'all could do is brand. Everything in here is branded up, down, and all around.
2: That's the plan.
0: So tell us a little bit about the event tonight.
2: Well, this before I even go into the event, this has been a journey for us. This has been an undertaking that we've been looking forward to for a good while. This is almost 2 years in the making.
0: Oh, really?
2: This, the hybrid plans that we don't want to really tell internally, the group, we call them hybrid, but our new mobile plans, this has been a huge undertaking for us. We've been looking forward to engage our customers for the last 2 years on what can we offer them that is different, that is valuable, that they can actually see the benefit of.
0: Okay.
2: And we narrowed it down to these three plans, Flex, Plus, and Ultra.
1: Right.
0: Okay.
2: And then once we conceptualized the whole thing and we built everything out, we have what we call a friendly user tester phase, and we selected a group of people. We had a focus group, and we talked about a lot of the benefits with them.
0: Mm-hmm.
2: We wanted to hear their pain points, what they had issues with, and with the previous plans, and address those.
0: Okay.
2: And really perfect what we're doing with these particular plans. So we had the friendly user tester program.
1: Mm-hmm.
2: And after that, then we had a pep rally where we had to get our internal customers hyped, you know, which would be our customer service reps, because they have to sell it.
1: Right.
2: But before I even get into the event even more, I have a little something for you, a little razzle dazzle for you.
0: Hold on, this is a gift? Because, you know, this is a show.
2: It's a gift.
0: You should have started this with...
2: One day.
0: You should have started with my gift.
2: One day off.
0: You know, this is why I love women. And come with stuff. Yeah, no, you took more than one day off. But anyway, we ain't going there. This is
2: so,
0: for me.
2: Mm-hmm. So what we did, like I said, we had a segment where we had friendly user testers.
0: Okay.
1: Yeah.
2: Testing the plans to see how they work. And so we wanted you to have an opportunity to test.
0: Okay.
2: Yeah.
0: So you have, this.
2: Yeah, so we're going to give you 30 days to test out everything about it. So you can come back and talk about it.
1: We can do it like how they do the baby in the Bible.
2: You get to keep the phone. Okay. And if you like the service, then you can call us. We either port you over, or if you already have a BTC, you can transfer from your old plan to the new plan. So you can transfer to your new plan, and you can keep the Ultra for what you like. But the benefits are just, it's incredible. It's truly unlimited. We want people to understand that. I don't know what Jewel was able to tell you guys, but unlimited is truly unlimited. No bill shock, no surprises, no urges, and your Ultra will give you that. So if you were to go to Florida tomorrow,
0: I love that, Florida.
2: Then you'll be able to test this, and you get free incoming and outgoing roaming.
1: Right.
2: Okay. Roaming is included in this.
0: In the Ultra plan?
2: In the Ultra plan.
0: Okay.
2: It's included. With the Flex and the Plus, you get data boosters, and you get roaming plans you can add.
0: Mm-hmm.
2: But with your Ultra package, every single thing is unlimited.
1: Because it's for big, serious people.
2: Everything.
0: And these are postpaid plans?
2: These are all postpaid plans.
1: Yeah.
2: Flex plus Ultra. And we have a plan that matches everybody's lifestyle.
1: Yeah.
2: Yeah.
0: So is this something that I would have to... If I have a current BTC plan, is this something that I would have to change over to? Are the old plans going to still be there, or do I have to pick one of the new plans?
2: I'm glad you asked that question. So we're not going to turn anybody away who wants to keep their plants.
0: Okay.
2: They're going to stay grandfathered in.
0: Okay.
2: But we are encouraging persons, especially new signups.
0: Okay, moving forward.
2: New signups, okay. We want you, you will only have access to Flex Plus and Ultra. If you are an existing BTC customer,
1: right,
2: and you walk into the store and you want this plant, we're going to give you this plant.
1: Yeah.
0: Okay.
1: Yeah.
0: All right. So the differences in the plants. You have Flex Plus and Ultra. So I assume you have for like the, you know.
2: So Flex is, that's the $54.99.
1: Right.
2: Plan.
1: That's if you're kind of serious.
2: Well, not kind of serious. That just means you're not on your phone as much.
1: Mm-hmm.
2: Right? So you have, again, unlimited social media.
1: Right.
2: You have a certain amount of gigabytes for data.
1: Right.
2: And then you can top up. It's kind of like prepaid meets postpaid.
0: Okay. Right. Okay.
2: That's why
0: okay.
2: We call it hybrid.
1: Right.
2: So if you are not a big gamer, streamer, not always on the internet,
1: right,
2: you can get the $54.99 plan. But let's just say you happen to go over because you're paid at the phone and you don't want to, you won't experience over it. So what you can do is top up. So mm-hmm. you can add a data booster
1: right.
2: to it. So you'll know exactly, you have complete control over
0: right.
2: how much you spend.
1: Right,
0: okay.
1: right.
0: All right.
2: And the same with the Plus. With the Plus, you get 35 gigabytes of data.
1: Yeah, that's for when you're getting serious. Ways.
2: Yeah.
0: You don't add serious.
1: Yeah.
2: So you're mid-serious?
1: Right.
0: Yeah. Okay. That's where he is.
1: Yeah.
2: Okay, so you use your phone moderately, so data-wise.
1: Right.
2: You still have fast speeds, and you have 35 gigabytes data. You have unlimited voice. You have unlimited social media. You get an additional 15 gigabytes of rollover data. So whatever you don't use this month,
1: yeah.
0: it's a rollover.
2: Rollover 15 okay. gigabytes, mm-hmm. whereas other people have less.
1: Right.
2: Mm-hmm.
0: But you don't talk with other people.
2: Then you have other people.
1: Sing them now.
0: They don't exist.
1: Yeah.
2: Like you have cousins you don't talk about.
1: Yeah.
0: And the other shows that people tend to watch, we don't talk
2: yeah.
0: about
2: yeah.
0: that.
2: So, yeah. So you get 15 gigabytes of rollover data. You have month to month as well. And then you get the data boosters and the roaming plans as well. And then you upgrade. Let's just say you always on your phone, you run a business, you're a streamer, you're a gamer. That $154.99 plan.
1: That's when you're
2: you.
1: Big and serious.
0: Mm-hmm. That's the
2: yes.
0: plan that
1: yeah.
0: I
2: and we're gonna and we're asking a lot of our customers to visit the store because that's mm-hmm. where you're gonna be able to get that personalized
1: right.
2: experience.
1: Right.
2: And a little bit more razzle-dazzle. We have a lot more handsets to offer. So
0: okay.
2: we're bringing
1: okay.
2: in different brands. We have Samsung phones. We have iPhone. We have a new brand that's coming called Honor.
1: Honor.
2: Which is amazing. This phone has so much capabilities. We're
1: yeah.
2: launching it in a couple of weeks.
1: Be careful with the camera.
2: Listen,
1: how the camera does
2: the camera is
0: well,
2: amazing.
0: I'm
2: so
0: a
2: works.
0: Samsung girly, though. I don't
2: oh,
0: know
2: no,
0: if I can
2: me.
0: Change.
2: We're going to hook you up.
0: Okay.
2: We're going to upgrade
0: okay.
2: you.
0: I'll
2: you
0: I'll
2: like
0: see.
2: This?
0: I'll
2: we're
0: going
2: to let you
1: hey,
2: test
1: I let
2: it.
1: You know,
0: okay.
1: I
0: so.
1: Want to let you know this. You see what they do there?
2: So that's hilarious.
0: New phones coming
2: yeah,
0: as
2: new
0: well
2: phones
0: with
2: are coming.
0: The plans.
2: Yes.
0: And so just come into the store. We'll have access to the phones. We can talk
2: mm-hmm.
0: about the plans, and then you can switch over.
2: And the
0: like
2: retail
0: that.
2: Store experience is amazing.
0: Mm-hmm.
2: I don't know if you guys have visited the mall yet. That's our flagship store. Mm-hmm. We did a total refresh
1: okay.
2: of the mall.
0: Okay.
2: So this experience is kind of a rebirth of some sort,
0: mm-hmm.
2: you know, where we are giving you the ultimate retail customer experience. Are anyone you see wearing the yellow shirt
0: mm-hmm.
2: or the gold shirt,
0: mm-hmm.
2: that's your mobile expert.
0: Okay.
2: We're going to be walking our customers through how to roam because a lot of people don't know how to do that.
0: Mm-hmm.
2: And
0: I just had to walk my mom through that.
2: Well, we'll
0: yeah.
2: have a whole tutorial. We have
0: yeah.
2: a digital mobile expert who's
1: okay.
2: going to be able to walk you through social media. All of our social media channels, she'll be able to show you and tell you. Just click on whether it's Instagram, Facebook, YouTube.
0: Mm-hmm.
1: Okay.
2: Bring up Brie, that's
0: mm-hmm.
2: her name, and Brie will walk you through how to roam.
0: Okay. Somebody's asking if the plan was automatically updated.
2: No.
0: No.
2: You have to
1: you
2: update
1: have to
2: your,
1: to
2: you
1: yes.
2: have to walk
0: yes.
2: into
0: so.
2: Walk into any one of our store locations. We have several. Our flagship store, we want you to walk in there first, because that's all where all the zhuzh is.
0: Mm-hmm.
2: We just put on new clothes in the store.
0: We
2: so,
0: want to see the
2: yes, we
0: want
2: to see
0: you want
2: yes,
0: the
2: shiny shoes.
0: Stuff? Go there. Okay.
2: Shiny shoes, right there in the Mall at Marathon
1: yeah.
2: store. So it's really exciting for us. It's exciting for our team. And of course, you have to end with a bang. And we have this event tonight
0: right.
2: where we're officially launching it because it's a big deal for us. We've been partnering with Fusion for a good while, and so we're happy to be able to do that again tonight here at this location. But we also have some influencers that are joining us.
0: Okay.
2: And they are friendly user testers as well.
1: Right.
2: And so they're going to give us their honest feedback on their experience.
3: And trust me, you know how influencers go. They're going to tell you the good, the bad, the whole truth, and nothing but the truth.
0: Yes, and so, I'm so glad you guys are actually using influencers, because that's a big area. I think a lot of corporate Bahamas seems to kind of forget sometimes. But I have noticed, not just with this, but BTC seems to be very good with using influencers.
3: At one point, we kind of relaxed on influencing just because we really wanted to focus on rebuilding and rebranding the way we are accustomed to. But we have re-energized that program, and we are engaging more influencers, you know, to test it out, because we want people to go back to believing, you know, in what they are accustomed to believing. And what better way to do that than to have people who actually do what they do every single day using their phones, testing it out.
1: And, you know, I tell people, so, like, I don't travel as much, and most times I travel it is for work. But just the inconveniences of switching between two phones, like I had a prepaid phone that I would keep solely for travel, simply because I didn't want to have to deal with the shock and awe of, oh my God, you ended up on the wrong satellite and now the bill is $40 extra.
3: Yeah.
1: Oh my God, you ended up on the wrong satellite and now the bill is $40 extra.
3: Yeah.
1: Right?